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10: In Jamberoo, reports of heavy congestion. Both directions of Jamberoo Road are bumper to bumper from Croom Vale Road to the entry of Jamberoo Rec Park. The M1 Princess Motorway, a clear run and no problems northbound from Yalla all the way through Unanderra, through Fig Tree, further on into the Wollongong CBD. In North Wollongong, only moderate traffic for the Princess Highway Memorial Drive interchange, and through Mount Ousley, looking clear for both directions of the M1 up or down the mountain. Census night was Tuesday the 11th of August. There is still time to complete in the census. Every answer matters. 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A top of 21 and sunny, I'm Jace Flaxman. That's the latest on Feel Good, I-98.
7: RMV Lawyers, always where you are. I-98 News.
11: Sunny and windy, tops of 21 on the way today. Good morning, I'm Emma Smith with your 10 o'clock news. Firefighting drone pilots will be among a 15-strong disaster response team deployed to Nepal to assist with search and rescue efforts. The New South Wales and Queensland Fire Departments will be lending their expertise. 36 Aussies remain unaccounted for after two more were safely located. One Australian is believed to have died in the flood so far after the loved ones of South Coast man Michael Keats declared he died in the disaster. Fire and Rescue New South Wales Superintendent Jeremy Stubbs says they've been preparing for an operation like this since 2002.
12: When we first really started leaning into disaster assistance response, since then we've continually improved. The fact that we're now being engaged to use technology such as drones is fantastic, and they're essential with collecting that information that I can share back with the Nepalese government to help them make some really good decisions.
11: Peabody is seeking to extend the life of its Metropolitan Mine to help continue supplying steelmaking coal to the Illawarra and beyond. The company has lodged the first documents for Stage 2 of its continuation project, which proposes 22 new longwalls and mining through to 2044. Peabody says more than 40% of Metropolitan's product currently supports Australia's steel industry. The proposal will now move through to the state significant development process to be assessed by the state government. The state's health minister believes proposed changes to private health insurance would overburden public hospitals. The federal government is considering a proposal to cut health insurance rebates for Australians over 65. Kira MP Ryan Park says the move would place unnecessary pressure on health facilities.
13: The New South Wales initial modelling says that we're going to see more and more older patients drop their health cover if rebate continues to be cut. And that's a concern with the pressure already on our public hospitals.
11: Health advocates are again raising fears a major reduction in the tobacco excise would result in more Australians becoming addicted to nicotine. The Coalition has unveiled its policy to slash the tax by 80% and make vapes and nicotine pouches legal if it wins the next election. And Illawarra residents are being urged to get behind the organ donation initiative known as Jersey Day. Many are wearing their favourite sporting jerseys to school and work to prompt conversations around the cause.
9: Moto City Wollongong, the Illawarra largest motorcycle dealership.
7: I-98 Sport.
11: The Illawarra Hawks have defeated the Adelaide 36ers in a one-point thriller overnight. New recruit Milton Doyle sunk a three-pointer with 1 second left on the clock to secure the 100-99-point victory. The Hawks are back in action at the pre-season blitz on Sunday, taking on Melbourne United. And the San Francisco 49ers have flown into Melbourne this morning ahead of next Friday's NFL game at the MCG against the LA Rams.
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11: Sunny and windy, tops of 21 on the way today. Partly cloudy and windy tomorrow, reaching 28. Sunny, tops of 21 forecast on Sunday. Right now in Thirroul, it's 18 degrees on
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1: I-98's mystery word. Hello, you got Nate here at R98. Welcome to your Friday, the day that you could be winning $10,000. Yep, 10K richer heading into the weekend. Yes, please. All you got to do is fill in the blanked out word on our phrase.
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1: 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Guess again at 10:30 this morning, coming up within the next half an hour or so. While maybe just tell your boss you're going out for a little bit of a walk, just to get some fresh air, to mentally prepare to win this cash. Maroon 5, up after Tay-Tay.

This is I-98, and that was Maroon 5, This Love, right here on your Feel Good Friday. Hope you're enjoying your start to your workday, the weekend. It's not too far away. Coming up after 11 o'clock, I-98's High School Hits. We are throwing it back to a year throughout the noughties. Yep. The simpler times of life. Coldplay on the way, but Sabrina Carpenter's House Tour continuing the feel-good music this morning here at I-98.

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0: Throwing it back with Sheryl Crow, getting you through a very sunny and warm Friday morning right here at R98. Hope you got your morning coffee ready to go and you got your eyes ready for the weekend. It's a big weekend as well if you win $10,000 coming up next with our mystery word.
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0: 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I-98.

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0: Trying to send you into the weekend with 10K in your pocket. Pam in Calderwood, what's going on for your Friday?
2: Oh, working from home. I did the sneaky peeky and went outside and thought I'd call I-98 FM, as you mentioned.
0: Oh, very good. 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
2: Yes, I am.
0: Have you had your word in mind since the very start, or has it swapped and changed since this week?
2: No, I sort of had it because I listened to I-98 quite a lot travelling to work. So, I don't know. I might be right, might be wrong. I'm not sure.
0: Hey, you never know until you try, right?
2: Yes, that's right.
0: Okay, of course, you're trying to fill in the blanked out word in this phrase, Pam.
3: He got confused.
4: Yeah, he thought it was a...
0: For an instant, $10,000 into your pocket to head into the weekend. What do you reckon is I-98FM's mystery word?
2: Interview. A proper interview.
0: An interview. Mm. Oh, okay. He got confused. He thought it was an interview. Okay, interesting. And you thought you've heard this with Christian and Bella...
2: Yes. Mm, I'm trying to find the right words. It may not be the right word, but I'm sort of think it might be along those lines.
0: You never know. You never know. What would you spend the $10,000 on if you did win?
2: Oh, lots of things.
0: Lots
2: long
0: of
2: list.
0: Things. It's a long list. List some of the things you would spend it on. I'd like to hear it.
2: Upgrading a few things around the house, which would be good. And just getting some things that I've got on the list that I'd like to get, but you sort of put them aside.
0: Yeah, it's like not the things that are like that you need to do straight away, but they're like, no. Oh, yeah, if I have a few little bits and pieces on the side,
2: yeah,
0: that
2: absolutely.
0: I can do it later down the track. Exactly.
2: Yeah, absolutely.
0: All right,
2: absolutely.
0: Fair enough. Well, let's try and help you out and get all that list done with $10,000. Shall we find out if interview is going to win you the cash?
2: Yes, thanks.
0: Let's do it.
3: He got confused.
4: Yeah, he thought it was a...
0: Unfortunately, not interview, Pam.
2: That's okay. Next time.
0: You'll have to keep making that list even longer and hopefully get back on to guess again.
2: Thanks.
0: I'll hook you up with $50 though, Pam. I know it might not be the 10K, but hey, at least it's something in your pocket.
2: Yes, thank you. I appreciate that.
0: And of course, all thanks to the Wollongong Golf Club as well, home of championship golf, family-friendly dining and breathtaking views. You can go check them out this weekend. It's going to be a cracker weekend to go have lunch down at the Wollongong Golf Club. Well, you can guess again for the mystery word coming up after 12. And before then, let's do Benson Boone and Pink's Who Knew.
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0: Benson, wrapping up another hour with you this morning as well. Coming up straight after the 11 o'clock news, my new favourite time of the day. It is time for our high school hits here at I-98, throwing it back to the year where we were all scared of a certain bug jumping onto our computers. Surely you can figure it out by that. I'll tell you all coming up next when we play back-to-back-to-back two songs from that year as well. It's up after the news next.
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16: The M1 Princess Motorway moving well in both directions through Mount Ousley. If you're making your way eastbound down the mountain towards Mount Ousley, keep in mind there's new sections of Mount Ousley Road now open. A heads up for the weekend, there will be closures of Mount Ousley Road in between Gaynor Avenue and the M1 Princess Motorway for roadworks on the interchange project. And that starts tonight from midnight until 4 a.m. on Monday. The main takeaway from those roadworks though, the M1 Princess Motorway will remain open in both directions for the roadworks over the weekend. The IGA 3-day sale is on now till Sunday. 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The top of 21 and sunny, I'm Jace Flaxman. 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
1: 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I-98 News.
2: And windy, tops of 21 on the way today. Good morning, I'm Emma Smith with your 11 o'clock news. A further 23 Australian officials and disaster response specialists are being deployed to aid operations in Nepal. Victim identification specialists from the AFP land tomorrow, while a team equipped with search drones touches down today. New South Wales firefighters are among those being deployed, and Commissioner Jeremy Futrell says they're ready and honoured to be able to help.
6: The crew have deployed on other exercise missions before, so they've got the experience of it. None of them had worked in Nepal previously, so that's all a bit of an unknown to them.
2: Peabody has formally started the next approval stage to keep its Metropolitan Mine operating in Helensburgh through to 2044. The company has lodged a scoping report for stage two of its continuation project, proposing 22 additional longwalls west of the current mine. Peabody General Manager James Hannigan says the expansion would allow around 31 million tonnes of steelmaking coal to be extracted and help protect about 400 local jobs.
17: Stage two would help maintain continuity of more than 40% of Metropolitan's coal to domestic steelmaking, safeguard mining jobs and uphold the rigorous safety and environmental standards we remain committed to.
2: Locals are being asked to take extra care when out and about as swooping season ramps up during the warmer weather. Wollongong Council says it's aware the notorious magpie along the Winoona bike track is already protecting its nest. Anyone who encounters a particularly aggressive or menacing magpie or plover is being urged to contact council so warning signs can be installed. The Sydney Harbour Bridge has turned purple overnight in honour of 18-year-old Lily Hooper, who died while hiking in the Natai National Park in the Southern Highlands. Friends, family and loved ones gathered to farewell Lily at a private funeral in Sydney's southwest yesterday. And Australians are remembering the legacy of Steve Irwin 20 years on from his death.
15: Moto City Wollongong, the Illawarra's largest motorcycle dealership.
1: I-98 Sport.
2: The Illawarra Hawks have defeated the Adelaide 36ers in a one-point thriller overnight. New recruit Milton Doyle sunk a three-pointer with 1 second left on the clock to secure the 100-99-point victory. The Hawks are back in action at the pre-season blitz on Sunday, taking on Melbourne United. And NFL fever has hit Melbourne. The San Francisco 49ers have landed ahead of next week's blockbuster NFL clash at the MCG.
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2: Sunny and windy, tops of 21 on the way today. Partly cloudy and windy tomorrow, reaching 28. Sunny, tops of 21 forecast on Sunday. Right now in Kiama, it's 19 degrees on I-98.
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19: Hello everyone, I'm Holly Herbert. First up today, payback time for Winona Ryder. The actress in court for sentencing on her shoplifting convictions.
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21: Stephen Bradbury of Australia crossed the line. Jim Cahill has scored the nation's first ever World Cup Finals goal.
15: I-98's High School Hits.
0: Welcome to another edition of I-98's High School Hits, my favourite time of the day. As soon as it hits 11 o'clock, I have to look at what year we are throwing it back to. And today, we are throwing it back to the year, the class of 2000. Yep, the official bridge into the 21st century and the third millennium as well, when we all thought our computers were going to crash from some Y2K computer bug. Yeah, it was a massive thing, and I bet you remember it as well. And of course, the heartbreak of the year was when we lost Wilson.
22: Wilson! I can't! Wilson! Wilson!
0: Still cannot get over that scene, and I ball Mars out every single time I watch it. But I also get up and about for all the 2000s hit songs that came out in that year. I've got three for you inside the next 10 minutes, so sit back, relax, and enjoy some Y2K magic. Bomb Funk MCs, how about this for a hit song? Freestyler. It's your high school hits. Freestyler. On I-90.

0: from the year Kathy Freeman had the whole country holding its breath.
1: Kathy lifting, takes the lead, looks a winner. 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What a champion.
0: I-98's High School Hits, the class of 2000.

Throwback for the high school hits. Hello, you got Nate here at I-98 with Mary. Mary, the year we were having $10 fruit tingle jugs at Bourbon Street in Wollongong. If you know, you know. We are right in the middle of our high school hits as well. Some big movies coming out that year. Gladiator, Castaway, Me, Myself and Irene, and of course Mission Impossible 2. Some big movies coming out of the turn of the century, as was some big songs. Sweetest and all-time classic, Teenage Dirtbag, throwing it back to 2000s.

0: One of the biggest songs out of the year 2000 with our high school hits. Thank you to Wheatus and Teenage Dirtbag. Also the year the Brisbane Broncos won the NRL Telstra Premiership against the Roosters. But fast forward into 2026, we are still waiting to kick off finals, which means there is only one round to go for the i98FM footy tipping comp. Yep, get your tips in to win $100. I've already got zero from one this week, so I don't think I'll be any luck for winning that. It's all thanks to Charlie's Liquor Barn, Battery World, Jack's Tyres and Auto, and Gateway Automotive at 3:30 this afternoon. We'll get another high school hits and we'll check in with the Street Fleet next.
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Feel good. I-98.

0: The ultimate feel-good Friday hit from Ricky Martin, throwing it back to the 90s this morning. Hello. You got Nate here at I-98. More feel-good music coming up with Teddy Swims and Nelly, but first...
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0: The Feel Good Fun returns Monday morning with a big clue ahead of the next week of I-98's $30,000 Mystery Word. We're also spinning the Big Bad Birthday Wheel up the $3,600, I should say, Monday morning. You can spin that. But if you missed it this morning, Christian and Bella were talking about embarrassing injuries, and I think Christian might just take the cake.
2: Now, I bit into the lollipop. The stick smacked me straight in between the middle two teeth. And when I say I chipped my tooth, I looked like Jim Carrey in Dumb and Dumber. Can you see the photo? Did you show her the photo?
3: Yes, I can see.
2: Oh, no, I didn't send her the photo. I sent her the video. Watch this video.
4: Look at what I just did to my tooth. Look like one of Bella's cousins. Don't touch it.
3: Oh, excuse me. That is...
4: Y'all come back now, you hear?
2: So it happened, and I raced out. I'm telling you, I've not run that quickly in my life. So I showed our boss. I heard it. It was like, crack, like that. And then something went down the back of my throat. It was my tooth.
0: Apparently, you already fixed it very quickly. Yeah, that's how much you need to... have your facial expressions good for radio, even though we can't see him. But you can see it online, I98FM. 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A full video is up there. And Christian and Bella for breakfast back Monday from 6.
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2: she's
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2: I-98 Traffic.
3: Coromel and Ferry Meadow, traffic is bunching up in both directions of the Princes Highway. It's busiest in between Bilambi Lane and Cabbage Tree Lane. The M1 through Mount Ousley, clear in both directions. And a heads up for the weekend, there will be closures of Mount Ousley Road between Gaynor Avenue and the M1 Princess Motorway for the roadworks on the interchange project. That starts from midnight tonight till 4 a.m. Monday. The main takeaway from that though, the M1 Princess Motorway will remain open in both directions during the roadworks over the weekend. Make Dad's breakfast a winner this Father's Day with IGA, Primo Shortcut. Cut rindless bacon, 750 grams, $8.40, and September 8 at participating stores. Excludes IGA local grocer. A top of 21 expected with a sunny afternoon on the way. I'm Jace Flaxman. That's the latest on Feel Good, I-98.
2: 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I-98 News.
4: And clear skies across the Illawarra. Good afternoon, I'm Ashley Wright with your midday news. Two more Australians have been confirmed safe amid Nepal's flooding disaster after they were able to make contact. The number of Aussies unaccounted for has now been revised down from 38 to 36. A specialist team, including some equipped with drones, is due to touch down in the country today. Sydney has recorded its first case of the deadly H5 bird flu. The virus has been detected in a greater crested tern at Warriewood on the northern beaches. Additional cases have also been confirmed at Port Kembla and near Coffs Harbour. The state's health minister claimed proposed changes to private health rebates would overburden public hospitals. The federal government is considering a move to cut health insurance rebates for Australians over 65. State and territory health ministers are meeting with their federal counterpart today to discuss the matter. Cura MP Ryan Park says the proposed changes would place extra strain on the health system.
5: We're continually concerned about any changes to the private health rebate that may put additional pressure on our hospitals.
4: Locals are being asked to take extra care when out and about as sweeping season ramps up during the warmer weather. Wollongong Council says the notorious magpie along the Winona bike track is already protecting its nest. Anyone who encounters a particularly aggressive magpie or plover is being urged to contact council so warning signs can be installed. And Australians are being urged to speak to their loved ones to make sure they know if they want to be an organ donor. It's Jersey Day, with people donning their favourite sporting jerseys to prompt conversations about organ donations.
1: Moto City Wollongong, the Illawarra's largest motorcycle dealership.
2: I-98 Sport.
4: Jai Arrow will take to Allianz Stadium tonight for his 100th NRL game for the Rabbitohs when they meet the Roosters. Arrow will wear jersey number 23 for the opening whistle before being replaced by Cody Walker. Souths coach Wayne Bennett says none of his players want to miss the moment.
6: All my players wanted to play because they wanted to be in a moment with Jai, and they respect him so much, and they just thought if they didn't, we didn't put them on the field, we'd be showing a bit of a lack of respect for them, and that's not the case.
4: The Broncos wrapped up their premiership defence with a 34-20 win over the Bulldogs last night. And Alex de Minaur has suffered a disappointing straight sets exit in the second round of the US Open.
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4: Fine and clear skies across the Illawarra, becoming windy tomorrow, reaching 28, sunny and 22 on Sunday. Right now in East Coromel, it's 18 degrees on I-98.
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7: word. Hooking you up with $10,000 instantly into your back pocket. 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
7: 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So in about half an hour, while you're having lunch, you can win 10K. Nice and simple, right? Bruno Mars and his latest On My Soul coming up after this Aussie big hit from G Flip. It's Bet on Fire on Feel Good I-98.

the script here at I-98 and break even. Getting close to lunchtime and getting close to your next chance to guess the I-98FM $30,000 mystery word on Jersey Day today, Friday, September 4. Wear your favourite jersey to work. You might not be at work yet. So if you are, chuck your favourite jersey on and begin a conversation about organ and tissue donation. We've all got ours on here at I-98. Rocking the Matildas jersey today for myself. 5 on the way with Bruno Mars on my soul. It's I-98.

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Feel good. I-98.

0: Rocking out to five. You got Nate, you're at I-98. Taylor Swift on the way next, alongside the Street Fleet and Tay-Tay. Travis Kelce have done the next big step of their big relationship since they got married. They have a child, sort of. They just bought a dog. They got a dog. They adopted a dog named Wendy. Yep. They are officially into parent mode, which means imagine the kid they have in a couple of years' time. Going to be the richest kid in the world. Rihanna, Ponder Replay also on the way next, and your next chance to guess the i98FM $30,000 mystery word is up soon too.
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1: A song you'll hear at the end of the big nights across the Illawarra this weekend. Semisonic's Closing Time. 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
1: All right, well, shout out to everyone in the fish and chip shop. Thanks for choosing and listening to I-98, guys. Appreciate it.
3: Yeah, we listen to it every single day.
1: Oh, amazing stuff. And trying to listen and win the I-98 FM $30,000 mystery word as well.
3: Yeah.
1: Is this a collective guess between everyone in the fish and chip shop?
3: Yeah, it is.
1: All right. Well, you're lucky enough to get through today, Hunter. Of course, I will play you the phrase.
4: He got confused.
5: Yeah, he thought it was a...
1: What do we reckon I-98's mystery word is?
3: I'm going to say vegetable.
1: Vegetable. Okay.
3: Yeah, because you can get confused between vegetables and fruits.
1: You can. Say, for example, tomatoes and pumpkins. I think they're fruits, yeah. Not vegetables. Okay.
3: Yeah, exactly.
1: And is this a collective guess, or have you nailed down this guess for everybody?
3: Well, my coworker thinks it's a similar word, but I just chose the opposite word.
1: All right, so this one's technically your word.
3: Yeah.
1: Oh, okay. Well, $10,000 could be coming to you if vegetable is the mystery word. Are you ready to find out?
3: Yeah.
4: Confused.
5: Yeah, he thought it was a...
1: Oh, no, not vegetable, guys.
3: That's okay.
1: That's all right. We'll keep trying. Maybe your co-worker is looking at you right now and saying, I told you it was the other word. It's probably the other word. $50 coming your way as well, just by having a guest today as well.
3: Okay, thank you.
1: So if you didn't get your fish and chips from Billy's Fish and Chips right then, it's because Hunter was on the phone with me trying to win the mystery word, but I'm sure they'll probably get back to it now. Of course, all thanks to the Wollongong Golf Club, home of championship golf, unforgettable weddings and events, dining and stage. You can guess again after 2 this afternoon.
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4: This ruined my day. I had to pull over. That's how terrified I was.
5: Oh, it's a giant spider. Oh, that's terrifying. It's a giant spider crawling. Is that on the inside of your car or outside?
4: I thought it was on the inside, but it was on the outside.
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0: of your life. Shout out to the school finishes in 2026. Well, HSC, I think she's over 4 weeks away. For all our Year 12 students who should be at school today and right now, Green Day's Time of Your Life, getting us through it. Hello. Not too long now until knockoff, and not too long now until Father's Day as well. Sunday it's happening, so make sure you get Dad that special something, even if it's just like a Bunnings gift voucher or something like that. 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More feel-good music coming up after the news next.
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1: I-98 Traffic.
4: In Fig Tree, underpass northbound on the avenue at the Princes Highway, Albion Park. Busy both ways on Terry Street at Tongarra Road. In Marilla, we are seeing delays both ways on Shell Harbour Road at Lake Entrance Road. KFC's new lunchtime boxable range packs an unreasonable amount of chicken into mouthwatering $5, $10 and $15 boxes. Until 2pm, pick up only, not everywhere and not forever, no swaps. Sunny, top of 21 today. I'm Thomas Reeve. That's the latest on Feel Good, I98.
1: 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I98 News.
2: Fine and clear skies across the Illawarra. Good afternoon. I'm Ashley Wright with your 1 o'clock news. Two more Australians have been confirmed safe amid Nepal's flooding disaster after they were able to make contact. The number of Aussies unaccounted for has now been revised down from 38 to 36. A specialist team, including some equipped with drones, is due to touch down in the country today. A local family has shared how support from the I-98 Illawarra convoy is helping them through the toughest fight of their lives. The Illawarra Community Foundation has provided more than $1.6 million in financial support to over 150 local families battling life-threatening illnesses in the past year. Convoy is currently supporting mum of three, Emma Fairs, who is receiving palliative care for terminal brain cancer. Her husband, Tim, says they are leaning on the community at this heartbreaking time.
19: Really blessed with amazing people around us and some great friends who have helped. We've always tried to make sure that Em had as few nights alone in hospital as she could. We can't do that without the community around us. And that's why I think, you know, what you guys do with Convoy is amazing, because it's another thing that just helps people get through. And that's what we've always done as a region, is being there for those around us.
2: To donate, you can head to the Illawarra Convoy website. A severe weather warning for damaging winds has been issued for the Illawarra. Strong winds averaging 50 to 60 k's an hour are expected to develop from late tomorrow morning. Peak gusts of up to 90 kilometres an hour are possible. The SES is advising locals to secure loose items around the yard and park their cars under cover. Today marks 20 years since the death of Steve Irwin. The wildlife warrior was killed by a stingray while filming a documentary in far north Queensland in 2006. Leaving behind a legacy of conservation through Australia Zoo. Friend and country music legend John Williamson performed at Irwin's memorial service at the zoo and says it was one of the hardest things he has ever had to do.
20: Well, True Blue was the main one, really, but I enjoyed singing that for Steve, because if anyone represented what True Blue means, it was Steve Irwin, you know. I didn't think I had the luxury of getting sentimental, because I was facing the family. It was hard enough for them.
2: And NFL fever has hit Melbourne. The San Francisco 49ers have landed ahead of next week's blockbuster clash at the MCG.
18: Moto City Wollongong, the Illawarra's largest motorcycle dealership.
1: I-98 Sport.
2: Round 27 of the NRL has begun with the Broncos defeating the Bulldogs 34-20 overnight. The Dolphins will rest Nick Arima and Fina Fuiaki against the Titans tonight. And Alex de Minaur has bowed out at the US Open in the second round.
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2: And clear skies across the Illawarra, becoming windy tomorrow, reaching 28, sunny and 22 on Sunday. Right now in Minamurra, it's 20 degrees on I-98.
1: 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I-98's
0: mystery word. So many incorrect guesses so far for the new I-98 FM $30,000 mystery word. Yep, that's right, I said new. Last week, if you missed it, Morgan picked up an instant $10,000 just by guessing the word correctly. And that could be you if you guess the word correctly for our new phrase.
21: He got confused.
4: Yeah, he thought it was a...
0: Not too many chances left to guess before the weekend. Coming up after 2 o'clock with Marjay is your next chance, all right? Outcast and JB on the way after Sunny Federa's Think About Us. It's I-98.

word on all of the Illawarra's lips. I-98's $30,000 mystery word. Guess again soon. Feel good. I-98.

0: afternoon till the official knockoff time across the Illawarra. Hello, you got Nate here at I-98. The weekend not too far away and these guys back Monday.
1: Morning. Let's go. Wake up with Christian and Bella for breakfast.
0: And if you missed it this morning, Christian and Bella for breakfast, we're talking all about swooping season. Yep, it is back. Obviously, spring has sprung just a couple of days ago, so they thought they'd get on an expert, Mark the Magpie Man, to give his best impressions of a magpie. And I tell you what, it's pretty good.
2: Give us a quick magpie sound.
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4: 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So, yep. You know, try that.

0: Thing, a couple in Dapto and even one in Thirroul as well. So keep an eye out for Magpies this swooping season. They're back Monday when you wake up.
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0: Afternoon, black or white? No, we're talking about red and white. This weekend, the Dragons in action Sunday afternoon for convoy rounds. 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All thanks to the Dragons, Wynn Network and i98FM, NRL, Venues New South Wales, JAC Motors, St. George Venues, and Ramara as well. So you know that some of the money that you are paying for your ticket is going to a good cause in the Illawarra Community Foundation for Convoy. 2026, yep, this Sunday afternoon, take Dad out for Father's Day. It's meant to be a cracking day. Or win tickets this afternoon with Marjay coming up after 2. All thanks to the St. George Illawarra Dragons, a fire within.
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I-98's $30,000 mystery word. 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I-98.

0: The Illawarra's Eye 98 with Nath. Making way for Marjay coming up after 2 o'clock this afternoon. He's got so much going on. Giving away a brand new DeLonghi coffee machine in time for Father's Day. So make sure you listen out for that. And also, getting you along to the Dragons Parramatta Eels game this Sunday afternoon. It's convoy round, so make sure you grab your tickets, ticketmaster.com.au, or win them with Marjay for the drive home. Kylie Minogue and Tempest City on the way after news.
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16: I-98 Traffic.
13: Yeah, Mount Ousley, a truck is on fire affecting northbound traffic on the M1 just past New Mount Pleasant Road, Albion Park. It's busy both ways on Terry Street at Tongarra Road and through Beckley. Look out for delays westbound on Northcliffe Drive. Blocked drains can damage your home and pollute Sydney's waterways. Remember, only flush the three P's and only put water, detergent and soap down the sink. A message from Sydney Water. Sunny, top of 21 today. I'm Thomas Reeves. That's the latest on Feel Good, I-98.
16: 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I-98 News.
17: And clear skies across the Illawarra. Good afternoon. I'm Ashley Wright with your 2 o'clock news. The state's education minister is calling for a whole of society response following a spate of sexual violence allegedly involving schoolboys. A round table is being held today with government and education officials aimed at how to better teach boys about healthy relationships, including consent. Prue Carr says schools are part of the solution, but can only do so much for the whole of community issue.
18: Teachers and schools are at the very forefront of this challenge, as they are with every other challenge that faces society. But the answer is not going to be adding more to the curriculum. It's about working together as a whole of society.
17: Sydney has recorded its first case of the deadly H5 bird flu. The virus has been detected in a greater crested tern at Warriewood on the northern beaches. Additional cases have also been confirmed at Port Kembla and near Coffs Harbour. Two more Australians who hadn't been heard from since the Nepal flooding disaster have now confirmed they are safe. The number of Aussies unaccounted for in the disaster has been revised down from 38 to 36. DFAT says a special liaison officer has been allocated to talk to the families of those still missing. Fundraising for the Illawarra Community Foundation is ramping up ahead of the Dragons Convoy Round Clash on Sunday. The foundation has provided more than $1.6 million in financial support to over 150 local families battling life-threatening illnesses in the past year. Convoy is currently supporting the family of Emma Fares, a local mum of three who is receiving palliative care for terminal brain cancer. Her husband, Tim, says a weight was lifted off his shoulders once he finally asked for help.
19: I made that phone call to Bill. I just explained what was going on, and he goes, "Don't worry, we got you." And that was it. I was a bit of a mess after that. And he was right, they did. And we're so grateful for the support that's given us to be able to get through and, you know, alleviate some of the struggle.
17: The I-98 Illawarra convoy will roll through the region on Sunday, November 15. And the first designs for two new ambulance stations in the Illawarra have been unveiled. One is being built near the Warilla Community Health Centre, while another is planned for Waverley Drive in Unanderra.
15: Moto City Wollongong, the Illawarra's largest motorcycle dealership.
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17: Jai Arrow will lead the Rabbitohs out tonight in their sold-out final round clash with the Roosters at Allianz Stadium, marking his 100th appearance for the club, and Alex De Minaur has suffered a disappointing straight sets exit in the second round of the US Open.
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17: And clear skies across the Illawarra, becoming windy tomorrow, reaching 28, sunny and 22 on Sunday. Right now in Kembla Grange, it's 17 degrees on I-98.
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20: I-98's mystery word. Yeah, hello there, it's Marjay. Fantastic weekend on the way, what with Father's Day and the big clash at Wind Stadium happening on Sunday, and your chance to play for the mystery word. That's coming up a couple of times to have a go and maybe win a share of $30,000. Don't miss it.
21: He got confused.
22: Yeah, he thought it was a...
20: All right, what is that mystery word? Get ready to call. Not now. It's coming up really soon. Thanks to Wollongong Golf Club and Josh Farwar's Like a Prayer.

Road northbound, just past the Mount Pleasant Bridge overpass. Traffic back towards the University of Wollongong, so if you are heading up towards Sydney, you might want to take an alternate route. That be it Mount Kira Road or even Bulleye Pass if you're heading north. These guys are from Los Angeles. They're called Tempest City and Self-Aware. Love this. It's new music here at I-98.

the word on all of the Illawarra's lips. I-98's $30,000 mystery word. Guess again in 20 minutes. Feel good. I-98.

0: Crowded House, that music that makes you feel good at Tide 98. Hey, you would have heard with Ash in the news, that game tonight, the Rabbitohs and the Roosters completely sold out. Both teams have got a lot to play for, but of course, Jai Arrow will be making his 100th game debut for the mighty Rabbitohs. It's going to be very emotional after the NRL changed the rules a couple of weeks ago. My family's going somewhere, I don't know, bowling or something like that. I insisted, and they asked if I wanted to come along. Obviously, I said no. But it's good to have them out of the house. That way I don't get distracted every couple of seconds with a question about Minecraft or can I buy another bloody squishy? That game tonight will be very emotional. You can see it all on WinTV from 7:30. And next, maybe I can give away $10,000. It's the mystery word for Wollongong Golf Club. Don't go anywhere.
1: Afternoons.
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6: 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Feel good. I-98.

0: 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I-98, $30,000 mystery word.
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0: 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Feel good. I-98. 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
0: Hello, Ryan. Welcome to the mystery word.
3: Thanks.
0: Who was the first person that said hello?
3: My kids are in the car with me.
0: Right, yes. So do the kids know what's at stake here?
3: Yeah, they're already asking for a bit of a cut of it.
0: Oh, already? How old are they?
3: 10, 8 and 6.
0: Oh, yeah, massive issues. All right. By the time you win this money and then split it between everybody, you'll be left with $50.
3: Pretty much.
0: Let's do this. $10,000 for you and the kids. Fingers crossed. I want to give you this $10,000. Have a listen to this.
4: He got confused.
5: Yeah, he thought it was a...
0: All right, kids, what is it? Mystery word.
3: Water bottle.
0: Water bottle. Who came up with that?
3: Dad and the kids sort of backed it up.
0: Oh, I backed it up. You're that confident. Yeah. Let's have a look. Is it a water bottle?
4: Confused.
5: Yeah, he thought it was a...
0: Not a water bottle, Ryan.
3: Oh, good try anyway.
0: It is a good try. I'm going to give you $50. That means you and the kids get $12.50 each.
3: Thanks, mate.
0: Good on you, kids. Thanks, Dad. Stay there for me. I-98FM's Mystery Word. It's back after 4 o'clock. All thanks to Wollongong Golf Club.
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0: They're touring at the end of the year, along with Salt and Pepper. It's Boys to Men. End of the road here at I-98. Hey, coming up, it's Trapdoor Trivia. Some big rugby league games happening, of course, tonight. The Rabbitohs and the Roosters, and Sunday convoy round, St. George Illawarra Dragons and Parramatta. You could be there. Coming up next, Family Pass for Father's Day. 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
1: I-98 traffic.
2: Northbound delays on the M1 coming up Mount Pleasant towards New Mount Pleasant Road. A semi-trailer breakdown. That's in the left-hand lane. Expect congestion back down to the base. Southbound is on the M1 too, slowing into Berkeley at Northcliff Drive. A reminder that we do have continued works through Jamboree today. Jamboree Mountain Road still shut until 4 p.m. between Misty Lane and Barron Grounds Road. Census night was Tuesday, the 11th of August. There's still time to complete. In the census, every answer matters. Authorised by the Australian Bureau of Statistics, Canberra. Today, still a sunny afternoon with a high of 21. I'm Brittany Gorrell. That's the latest on Feel Good I-98.
16: 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I-98 News.
17: And clear skies across the Illawarra. Good afternoon. I'm Ashley Wright with your 3 o'clock news. Two more Australians have been confirmed safe amid Nepal's flooding disaster, bringing the number of missing Aussies down to 36. A special liaison officer has been allocated to talk to the families of those still missing. Sydney has recorded its first case of the deadly H5 bird flu. The virus has been detected in a greater crested tern at Warriewood on the northern beaches. Additional cases have also been confirmed at Port Kembla and near Coffs Harbour. The state's health minister claims proposed changes to private health rebates would overburden public hospitals. The federal government is considering a move to cut health insurance rebates for Australians over 65. State and territory health ministers are meeting with their federal counterparts today to discuss the matter. Qura MP Ryan Park says the proposed changes would place extra strain on the health system.
18: We're continually concerned about any changes to the private health rebate that may put additional pressure on our hospitals.
17: Locals are being asked to take extra care when out and about as sweeping season ramps up during the warmer weather. Wollongong Council says the notorious magpie along the Winona bike track is already protecting its nest. Anyone who encounters a particularly aggressive magpie or plover is being urged to contact council so warning signs can be installed. And Australians are being urged to speak to their loved ones to make sure they know if they want to be an organ donor. It's Jersey Day, with people donning their favourite sporting jerseys to prompt conversations about organ donations.
15: Metro City Wollongong, the Illawarra's largest motorcycle dealership.
16: I-98 Sport.
17: Master coach Wayne Bennett is searching for perfection from his hot and cold Rabbitohs. South Sydney need to beat an understrength Roosters side tonight to lock in a home final. Bennett says they're yet to hit top form.
19: Well, we've had our moments in the last couple of weeks. We haven't been that good. We haven't been bad. We haven't been that good. So we need the game. We need another game, and that'll help us. I'm a coach. I'm looking for perfection.
17: The earlier game sees the Titans host the Dolphins, and spinner Todd Murphy has signed with the Melbourne Stars after 5 seasons with the Sydney Sixers.
15: Beginning of financial year offers available now at Southern Classic Volkswagen Wollongong.
17: And clear skies across the Illawarra, becoming windy tomorrow, reaching 28, sunny and 22 on Sunday. Right now in Kanahooka, it's 19 degrees on I-98.
15: Let's go!
16: Marjays.
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16: 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Trivia.
0: Hey, let's get your Father's Day sorted. Sunday, big clash at Wind Stadium. St. George Illawarra Dragons playing Parramatta. It is convoy round. It's going to be a fantastic afternoon. And, of course, it's Father's Day. 422-698-98 right now for Trapdoor Trivia. You could win this family pass. It's Taylor Swift here at I-98.

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1: Taylor Swift, the Tone 98.
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3: Trapdoor. Trivia.
1: Yeah, Trapdoor Trivia sending you off to the big game Sunday, Wynn Stadium. Hello, Harrison from Culborough Beach.
4: Hello, Marjay. How are you going?
1: Yeah, good, thank you, Harrison. Beautiful Culborough Beach. Have you been for a swim today yet? Yeah.
4: Yes, I have. It was quite warm because of gullible warming.
1: Gullible? Yeah, I see what you did there. Gullible warming. Oh, you don't believe that the planets... All right, that's... You must be a scientist, eh, Harrison?
4: Yes, yes. Yeah. I've got a better job than a radio broadcaster, that's for sure.
1: Why? What do you do for a job?
4: Oh, I'm still at uni, but I'm getting there.
1: Well, so you don't have a job at all. What are you doing at uni? What, arts or something?
4: No, environmental science.
1: Oh, all right. Well, that's good. You'll be contributing to the planet before it blows up. What common name for a part of the human body includes the name of a fruit? Here we go, university student. Well, what's the answer to that?
4: Is it apple?
1: Yeah, all right. Lucky. Well, it's Adam's apple, actually. Where would you find the Louvre Museum? Don't Google it. You're a university student. You're pretending that you're smarter than me. Where would
4: is it Wollongong?
1: Ugh, dude, go back to uni, please. Jesus, that's the future. Kylie, hello.
5: Hello.
1: Hello, Kylie. What are you doing in Fig Tree there? What's happening?
5: Well, I'm on my way home from work.
1: Oh, right. Thought you'd be going to Kmart. That's what everybody does in Fig Tree. Where would you... What's wrong?
5: What?
1: Oh, nothing. Yeah, whatever.
5: I said, of course.
1: Yeah. Where would you find the Louvre Museum?
5: In, isn't it in Paris?
1: Yes, it's Paris.
5: Yay.
1: Yeah, dude. The Siamese fighting fish come from Thailand, China, or Bali? Where would they come
5: China.
1: From?
5: China.
1: Oh, China. No, that's wrong. Sorry. I know. Hey, call back. Don't feel bad. Hello, Bella.
6: Hi.
1: Where is Siamese fighting fish? Do they come from Thailand, China, or Bali? Yeah, that's good work. What country did the Maserati car originate from?
6: Italy.
1: Italy is correct. Oh, what state would you find Rottnest Island?
6: Queensland?
1: No, that's right. Yo, Wendy, welcome.
7: Hi, how you going?
1: Good, thank you, Wendy. What state would you find Rottnest Island?
7: Rottnest
1: Island.
7: Is it Western Australia?
1: Yeah, that's right. How many degrees in a right angle?
7: In a right... 95?
1: No,
7: 45.
1: No, 45. No. Stop with the guessing. You can't do that like when you're sitting an exam. Hello, Chris.
8: G'day, mate. How are you?
1: Good, buddy. How many degrees in a right angle?
8: Three.
1: It's a disaster. Yo, Justin.
9: Yo.
1: How many degrees in a right angle?
9: 90.
1: Yeah, good boy. Good boy. That sounded condescending, good boy. How old are you?
9: 22.
1: Oh, I wouldn't say good boy. Which country's flag features a red maple leaf? Justin?
9: Canada.
1: Canada is correct, Amundo. How many states and territories does Queensland share a border with?
9: Two.
1: No, I can't accept that. Sorry, Justin. Just call back. These are very strict rules. If I don't go by the rules here, I'll lose my broadcasting license. Hello, Christy.
10: Hello.
1: How many states and territories does Queensland share a border with?
10: Four.
1: Four? No. Go back to geography. All right, 422-698-98. Bucko, welcome, Bucko.
11: Hey, Marjay, hang on, I'll turn the radio down.
1: Yeah, God help me. How many times do we have to explain it to people? What's wrong with... Bucko, I don't have time for you to put the radio down. How many states and territories does Queensland share a border with?
11: It's got three.
1: Yep. Here we go, Bucko. You could be going to this game Sunday. Where in the human body would you find a macula? Is it the buttocks, the eye, or the mouth?
11: Oh, it's in your eye.
1: It is. Hey, Bucker, you're smarter than you actually sort of sound. How many games does Jai Arrow play tonight?
11: 100.
1: Yeah, you're going to the football. Congratulations. Congratulations, Bucko. That's Father's Day, of course. It's convoy round two. Are you a father, Bucko?
11: I am.
1: How many kids?
11: Three times over. The ones I know about, anyway.
1: Yeah, stop with the comedy, bro. Stop it. All right. I do the humour around here sometimes. All right. Thanks,
11: Bucko. And you do a good job.
1: Yeah,
11: too,
1: stop
11: mate,
1: it. Stop it. Stop with the accolades. I don't like the accolades, for God's sake. All right. More Trapdoor Monday.

0: Sixpence None the Richer and Kiss Me here at I-98. Hey, last night, the Crown Street Mall, I went to those food markets. I've never been before. I mean, I've driven past them a couple of times, and it was packed. So many people, thousands of people out and about. It was great to see. But more impressive than that, more impressive than those markets, was this young kid. He must have been 11 or 12. He was playing the electric guitar at the top end of the mall next to Crown Street. He was very, very impressive. Ordinarily, when you see people busking in the Crown Street Mall, there's like a few rogue pigeons that are hanging around that haven't eaten for like 6 months. But everybody was watching this young kid play the electric guitar. He was doing Van Halen. He was doing Black Sabbath. And he was amazing. I mean, if I wasn't on the verge of bankruptcy, I would have given him a few dollars. Next time you see that kid playing the electric guitar, give him a few bucks because he's going to be a big star. Big star.
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2: I'm Brooke Sharp and I'm an estate litigation lawyer at Kelfs. When a will favours one family member over another, it can cause a lot of animosity. It's understandable that emotions may be running high. Defending a claim can be stressful. It may be the first time you've ever dealt with a lawyer. My role is to take that stress away so that you can focus on grieving your loved one. Wherever you're headed, we can get you there.
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8th. The weekend is here, and the new Paw Patrol movie is making its way to event cinemas in Shell Harbour right across the weekend. You can win family passes. Who doesn't love going to the movies? Thanks to event cinemas in Shell Harbour, new Paw Patrol movie in cinemas September 10. This is new. It's Zara.

0: Olivia Rodrigo, music that makes you feel good at 98. Hey, the Mount Hoosley Road interchange is coming along very nicely. Like I said the other day, if you don't drive past it for a week, the following week, the progress is extraordinary. And as a result, Mount Hoosley Road will be closed starting midnight tonight between the M1 Princess Motorway and Gaynor Avenue for the weekend. It starts tonight midnight and will remain closed until 4 o'clock on Monday for work on the Mount Hoosley Road interchange, which is coming along very nicely indeed. Again, if that road was being built in Singapore or Dubai or even Beijing, it would have been built in like 3 weeks or something. But we just have to make sure if there's like a deer habitat which is being endangered, we have to sort of work around that. High School Hits coming up next.
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7: Oh yeah, we're celebrating 1996 and what a great year that was. John Howard was the Prime Minister of Australia. Some people say the most successful Prime Minister we've ever had. Silverchair had their debut album, Frog Stomp. Yeah, I love that album. I saw them at the Big Day Out. Remember the Big Day Out? And I got my first job in radio in country New South Wales and was sacked 1 week later. It was a bit embarrassing. It was 1996 and Maximilian, Sexual Healing at I-98.

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1: 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And believe me, tonight our biggie is no holiday.
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0: Cuerpo para dar la alegría y cosas buenas. 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
1: Los Del Rio, the Macarena. It was 1996 and high school hits. It was a massive year, huge year too, because it was the year that the Super League started and it reshaped rugby league for a couple of years. And it was the year that I got my first job in radio, and I was sacked the following week because I went to back announce a song by an artist called Bruce Coburn. But instead of saying Bruce Coburn, I said Bruce Coburn. Anyway, i98FM's Mystery Word, that's coming up next. 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
2: i98 traffic.
17: slow moving southbound along Memorial Drive through Bulambi down towards Taronji Road. We do have a pretty slow stretch southbound too from the base of Mount Ousley along the M1 stretching towards Northcliffe Drive and some northbound pressure too towards the Masters Road on ramp in Fig Tree. Buy the diary that saves lives. 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In for a mostly sunny but a windy day tomorrow, top of 28. I'm Brittany Gorrell. That's the latest on Feel Good I-98.
2: 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I-98 News.
18: And clear skies across the Illawarra. Good afternoon. I'm Ashley Wright with your 4 o'clock news. The Prime Minister has spoken with his Nepalese counterpart as 36 Australians are still missing following devastating floods. It comes as two people have been rescued alive from a hydropower plant tunnel in Nepal 9 days after a landslide triggered flooding and buried the facility beneath layers of mud. The men are being taken to hospital as crews work to free dozens more workers believed to be inside the tunnel. Sydney has recorded its first confirmed case of H5 bird flu in a seabird on the city's northern beaches. The discovery is one of three new events in the state, with cases detected at Port Kembla and near Coffs Harbour earlier in the week. BirdLife's Sean Dooley says it's important we do everything we can to limit the disease from spreading.
19: We're getting a couple of embers landing, and so far we've been able to snuff those embers out, so there's no chain of infection beyond that. But if there's one or two birds, there's probably more out there that have picked up the virus and might be coming in sick or even washing in dead.
18: A severe weather warning for damaging winds has been issued for the Illawarra. Strong winds averaging 50 to 60 k's an hour are expected to develop from late tomorrow morning. Peak gusts of up to 90 kilometres an hour are possible. The SES is advising locals to secure loose items around the yard and park their cars under cover. Australia is today remembering Steve Irwin, 20 years on from his death. The crocodile hunter was killed by a stingray on this day in 2006 while filming a documentary near the Great Barrier Reef. Best mate and former Australia Zoo manager Wes Mannion has reflected on the first encounter he had with Steve as a teenager at the then Biwa Reptile Park.
20: He had his shouting and carrying on. There's Steve-O. He's in a pair of footy shorts, no shirt on, just jumped this alligator with his dad. And I just went, oh my God, you know, I've found my place where I want to be for the rest of my life. Because back then, trying to find anyone who liked a reptile or a crocodile was, you know, people just looked at you like you had two heads.
18: And Dragons NRLW debutant Soraya Palepale has been stood down for this weekend's game against the Broncos after allegedly leading police on a 200-kilometre-an-hour pursuit. The 19-year-old allegedly failed to stop for officers when directed, with the chase ending when an SUV hit a power pole. She has appeared before Campbelltown local court this morning. She was uninjured and no one else was hurt in the alleged incident.
16: Moto City Wollongong, the Illawarra's largest motorcycle dealership.
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18: Tonight's Rabbitohs Roosters derby at the Allianz Stadium has been declared a sellout. Jai Arrow will take to the field to mark his 100th NRL game for South Sydney, and Jessica Fox has won gold in K1 at the Canoe Slalom World Cup meet in Paris at the same venue she won Olympic gold 2 years ago.
16: Beginning of financial year up is available now at Southern Classic Volkswagen Wollongong.
18: And clear skies across the Illawarra, becoming windy tomorrow, reaching 28, sunny and 22 on Sunday. Right now in North Wollongong, it's 20 degrees on I-98.
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1: Yeah, hello there, it's Marge. It is the weekend, and I would love to give you a share of $30,000. You know how it all goes down.
22: He got confused.
23: Yeah, he thought it was a...
1: All right, what is the beep? You work out that beep, $10,000, all yours, and it's coming up this hour, all thanks to Wollongong Golf Club. But first, Teddy Swims and Mr. Know-It-All. It's I-98.

0: and music that makes you feel good. Coming up, the mystery word, so don't go anywhere. Today, Australia remembers Steve Irwin. Bindi Irwin, his daughter, has marked the 20th anniversary of her famous father's death with a touching tribute to the man known as the Crocodile Hunter. Steve Irwin died on this day in 2006. He was 44 after being fatally stung by a stingray that pierced his chest. Now, his manager at the zoo where he was working at the time, Wes Mannion, remembers the time he first met Steve Irwin.
1: I hear this shouting and carrying on. There's Steve-O. He's in a pair of footy shorts, no shirt on, just jumped this alligator with his dad. And I just went, oh, my God, you know, I've found my place where I want to be for the rest of my life. Because back then, trying to find anyone who liked a reptile or a crocodile was, you know, people just looked at you like you had two heads.
0: You know, more than that, Steve Irwin would always talk about being a father. And he was a very, very loving dad.
2: Little beauty, I'm showing everyone, the nurses, the other ladies that have just given birth, and they're like, oh, crikey, I am the proudest father on the face of the earth, yeah, no doubt.
0: The very charismatic Steve Irwin, who passed away on this day 20 years ago. And coming up, the mystery word, don't go anywhere.
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4: 998 traffic.
5: Slow moving up and down the M1, particularly for southbounders from the base of Mount Uzi. It's a crawl getting down towards Northcliff Drive into Berkeley. Lightly bunched up to southbound along Memorial Drive, coming through North Wollongong on the approach. 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In for a windy but a mostly sunny day tomorrow, top of 28. I'm Brittany Gorrell. 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

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I-98's $30,000 mystery word. 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I-98.

Calvin Harris and I-98, it's music that makes you feel good. Coming up, somebody's going to score a DeLonghi coffee machine. It's worth $2,299 thanks to Chris and the team at Domain Electrical. Go see them for Father's Day. It's coming up on Sunday. If you submitted an order, a coffee order that is, I could be calling you and giving you that fabulous DeLonghi coffee machine. It's coming up. Thank you for dinner, baby. I had a really great time. I really love

0: That's Avril, music that makes you feel good here at I-98. So you know the Strait of Hormuz, you might have forgotten about that. It's still currently closed. That's why fuel prices are going up. Donald Trump is trying to open it. I mean, it was open before the war, but anyway, it's closed now. More importantly, forget opening the Strait of Hormuz. He wants to rename it the Strait of Trump. He wants to rename it in his name. So he's already gone after the Gulf of Mexico, which is now the Gulf of America, Lake Ontario, because he's having a dispute with Canada. He wants to rename that. And he also wants to put his name on the brand new ballroom in the White House and put his face on some new currency in the US. Now, just to give you a bit of an indication, other people, other living presidents or dictators that have put their face on their currency, Kim Jong-un, you know, that whack job leader from North Korea, Saddam Hussein, Gaddafi, and Joseph Stalin. Some of the great dictators of our time have all had their image on the currency. Donald Trump should probably do a bit of research before he goes ahead with that. Your chance to lead the mystery word tally. It's coming up next, and your chance at $10,000 next.
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3: If you're heading north along the Hume Motorway to Menangle Park, we've had a motorbike crash before Menangle Road. Expect delays pushing up towards Narellan Road. Southbounders are crawling along the M1 from the base of Mount Ousley, getting towards that Northcliffe Drive turnoff. Also busy for Dapto up and down Princess Highway towards Bongbong Road. 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Tomorrow, windy but a mostly sunny day, a top of 28. I'm Brittany Gorrell, that's the latest on Feel Good I-98.
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0: Hello, Rose.
3: Hi, Marjay.
0: Welcome, mystery word time.
3: Thank you. Very exciting.
0: It is very exciting. This word of yours, are you confident?
3: Half and half.
0: Right.
3: You know?
0: You don't sound confident anyway.
3: Yeah, it's a bit exciting because I've been trying to get through for a long time. So,
0: oh, well, this is it then. That's it. You might as well go now. I mean, you're through. We've had a bit of a conversation, but yeah.
3: I hope it's the right word.
0: I hope it's the right word too. Listen to this.
4: He got confused.
5: Yeah, he thought it was a...
0: So what is your word, Rose, for $10,000?
3: My word is deer.
0: Deer?
3: Yeah, because you know how there was a deer on the beach?
0: Yes, there was a deer. There's deer everywhere. I'm looking at a deer now. It's in the front yard here. Hold on. Is it a deer?
4: He got confused.
5: Yeah, he thought it was a...
0: No, it's not a deer.
3: What a shame.
0: There's deer everywhere. Well. There'll be one swimming right now in the continental pool. Yeah, they'll be walking down Crown Street Mall next week. Hey, you get $50 to spend on whatever you want. Thank you, Rose.
3: Oh, lovely. Thank you.
0: Stay there for me. I-98FM's mystery word. It'll be back Monday with Christian and Bella. And there might be a bit of a surprise for you. Thanks to Wollongong Golf Club.
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3: traffic.
4: It's pretty busy southbound along the M1 from Five Islands Road getting towards Northcliffe Drive. Bit of activity in Fig Tree westbound for the avenue pushing towards Princes Highway. Up and down Bulleye Pass, we are seeing a steady run. And a bit of activity due to our ongoing roadworks on Macquarie Pass, Illawarra Highway at Mount Murray Road. 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A windy but a mostly sunny day tomorrow, tops of 28. I'm Brittany Gorrell. 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
5: Clear night ahead. Good afternoon. I'm Ashley Wright with your 5 o'clock news. The Prime Minister has spoken with his Nepalese counterpart as 36 Australians are still missing following devastating floods. It comes as two people have been rescued alive from a hydropower plant tunnel in Nepal 9 days after a landslide triggered flash flooding and buried the facility beneath layers of mud. The men are being taken to hospital as crews work to free dozens more workers believed to be inside the tunnel. Sydney has recorded its first case of the deadly H5 bird flu. The virus has been detected in a greater crested tern at Warriewood on the northern beaches. Additional cases have also been confirmed at Port Kembla and near Coffs Harbour. The state's health minister claims proposed changes to private health rebates would overburden public hospitals. The federal government is considering a move to cut health insurance rebates for Australians over 65. State and territory health ministers are meeting with their federal counterpart today to discuss the matter. Cura MP Ryan Park says the proposed changes would place extra strain on the health system.
6: We're continually concerned about any changes to the private health rebate that may put additional pressure on our hospitals.
5: A local family has shared how support from the I-98 Illawarra convoy is helping them through the toughest fight of their lives. The Illawarra Community Foundation has provided more than $1.6 million in financial support to over 150 local families battling life-threatening illnesses in the past year. Convoy is currently supporting mum of three, Emma Fairs, who is receiving palliative care for terminal brain cancer. Her husband, Tim, says they are leaning on the community at this heartbreaking time.
7: Really blessed with amazing people around us and some great friends who have helped. We've always tried to make sure that Em had as few nights alone in hospital as she could. We can't do that without the community around us. And that's why I think, you know, what you guys do with Convoy is amazing, because it's another thing that just helps people get through. And that's what we've always done as a region, is being there for those around us.
5: To donate, you can head to the Illawarra Convoy website. And Australians are today remembering Steve Irwin, 20 years on from the crocodile hunter's death.
0: Moto City Wollongong, the Illawarra's largest motorcycle dealership.
3: I-98 Sport.
5: Jai Arrow will lead the Rabbitohs out tonight in their sold-out final round clash with the Roosters at Allianz Stadium, marking his 100th appearance for the club. And Alex de Minaur has suffered a disappointing straight sets exit in the second round of the US Open.
0: Beginning of financial year offers available now at Southern Classic Volkswagen Wollongong.
5: A clear night ahead, becoming windy tomorrow, reaching 28, sunny and 22 on Sunday. Right now in Tullamba, it's 17 degrees on I-98.
3: Ow, ow. Making the Illawarra feel good.
8: It feels good. Satisfying.

0: Express all this week. We've been taking your coffee orders. I was like a barista with a hair bun and an arm sleeve tattoo. Some very interesting coffee orders. Nobody drinks real coffee anymore, but anyway, let's call this person up. I think it's Amanda from Russellvale. Hello?
1: Hello, Marge.
0: Yes.
1: Ah, hello.
0: How are you?
1: I am excellent now that you're calling.
0: Oh, so you know why I'm calling.
1: Well, I'm hopefully calling because I want a coffee machine.
0: Well, why else would I be calling? I'm not some

0: latte, you know, something a bit more with oomph.
1: Exclusive, yeah, okay.
0: I mean, I don't like to judge people who order coffees like that, but, you know, I will. Anyway, look, you've got the DeLonghi coffee machine, $2,299, thanks to Chris and the team at Domain Electrical. You can go and see them for Father's Day, all right?
1: Thanks, Vijay. You are the best.
0: No, it's an absolute pleasure. And, thanks to Chris and the team. Happy Father's Day.
1: Thank you to Chris and the team. Love them too.
0: Thank you. Yeah, yeah. Let's throw them a bit of love, eh?
1: Yep, definitely.
0: Excellent, Amanda.
1: Thank you.
0: Stay there for me. Thanks to Chris and the team. Go and see them for Father's Day, Domain Electrical in Warrawong.
2: 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I-98 Traffic.
3: The M1 still a slow stretch southbound from Five Islands Road moving to Northcliffe Drive, but up and down Mount Oosi, we've certainly picked up pace. Busy run around North Wollongong Princes Highway towards the Memorial Drive off ramps, and for the Princes Highway, it's patchy through Winoona between Campbell Street and Memorial Drive. Blocked drains can damage your home and pollute Sydney's waterways. Remember, only flush the 3 P's and only put water, detergent and soap down the sink. A message from City Water. Windy but a mostly sunny day tomorrow, 28 tops. I'm Brittany Gorrell. That's the latest on Feel Good I-98.
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Beyonce. Hey, this weekend we're giving you the chance to go see the new Paw Patrol movie. Who doesn't love going to see a movie? It's a family pass too, and you can win them right across the weekend thanks to Event Cinemas in Shell Harbour. The new Paw Patrol movie. It's in cinemas September 10. You can win those exclusive family passes right across the weekend only on i98.

0: Itai 98 and Train, Drops of Jupiter. It's a big weekend and it starts tonight when the Rabbitohs take on the Roosters on Win TV. It's a sellout, that game, and it's going to be very emotional with Jai Arrow, of course, playing his 100th game after those rule changes by the NRL. My family is going out somewhere, I don't know, walking the streets or something. So I'm going to watch the game in peace, which I'm very much looking forward to. I won't be disturbed every 5.5 minutes about, can I buy this squishy from Temu? And then Sunday, Father's Day, the St. George Illawarra Dragons playing the Eels for convoy round. Before that, the NRLW. You can see the Dragons play the Broncos. And $7 from every ticket sold will be donated to the Illawarra Community Foundation. And Christian and Bella will be there broadcasting live from 12. Then I think at halftime they're going to be doing something like pretending they know how to kick a ball. So we'll see you down at Wynn Stadium for the big game. And happy Father's Day.
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2: I-98 traffic.
3: A slow southbound run home for the M1 approaching New Mount Pleasant Road. We've got a crash. The right-hand lane has been out of action. Delays are coming in from Clive Bissell Drive. Continuing further south as well, coming to a bit of a halt towards that Northcliffe Drive exit for the motorway. Fig Tree, the avenue is bunched up at Princes Highway each way, but Bulli Pass steady. 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Windy and a mostly sunny day tomorrow, top of 28. I'm Brittany Gorrell. That's the latest on Feelgood I-98.
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0: Joe 98, Santana Smooth. Monday, there's going to be a clue for the mystery word. Yes, a big clue at 8 o'clock with Christian and Bella. We had deer today. That's obviously wrong. The other day, somebody said a blow-up doll, which understandably can be confusing in 2026 because they're so, you know, lifelike. But it's obviously not a blow-up doll. A clue Monday for the mystery word, thanks to Wollongong Golf Club.
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1: I-98 traffic.
4: southbound traffic is thinning out heading towards New Mount Pleasant Road after a three-car crash has now been cleared off. Still patchy though, making your way down towards Fig Tree and still a slow approach to that Northcliffe Drive exit. Minor congestion Warrawong for Northcliffe Drive at King Street. We are still bunched up in Albion Park for the Terry Street Tongara Road intersection. Men, Movember wants you to know prostate checks start with a blood test. No fingers anywhere. Speak to your doctor at 50 or 45 if you have family history. In for a windy but a mostly sunny day tomorrow, 28 tops. I'm Brittany Gorrell. That's the latest on Feel Good I-98.
1: 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I-98 News.
13: Clear night ahead. Good evening. I'm Ashley Wright with your 6 o'clock news. The federal government is rejecting modelling that shows a cut to a private health rebate for older Australians will substantially increase pressure on public hospitals. State and territory health ministers have raised the issue with their federal counterpart, saying they're already struggling with unprecedented increases in bed block. Health insurers say as many as 62,000 older Australians may end their insurance, putting more pressure on the public system. Health Minister Mark Butler says the actual figure is likely much lower.
14: Government modelling from the department indicates that maybe 44,000 people will leave health insurance at a time where health insurance membership will continue to climb. The University of Melbourne, so not the government, not the industry, has indicated that that's a high point.
13: The state government admits vaccinating wild species against the H5 bird flu will be challenging. Sydney has recorded its first case of the strain, with fresh detections also recorded in Port Kembla and Coffs Harbour earlier in the week. Agriculture Minister Tara Moriarty says the priority is inoculating endangered and captive birds, including Manly's little penguin colony.
15: It's like COVID, where we had to all go and get a first and second, and in some cases third shot. So we need to be able to know which birds it's been given to and then give them that second shot and monitor them for symptoms.
13: The Prime Minister has spoken over the phone with his Nepalese counterpart, expressing his condolences to all affected by the flooding disaster. Anthony Albanese also thanked local authorities for their help in searching for Australians missing in the disaster zone. 36 Aussies are still unaccounted for. Locals are being asked to take extra care when out and about as sweeping season ramps up during the warmer weather. Wollongong Council says the notorious magpie along the Winoona bike track is already protecting its nest. Anyone who encounters a particularly aggressive magpie or plover is being urged to contact council so warning signs can be installed. And Australians are today remembering Steve Irwin 20 years on from the crocodile hunter's death.
12: Moto City Wollongong, the Illawarra's largest motorcycle dealership.
1: I-98 Sport.
13: West's Tigers coach Benji Marshall is thankful that counterpart Ivan Cleary has picked a full-strength Panthers side. When the two sides met earlier in the season, the Tigers were humiliated 68-0. Marshall says his team will be up for Sunday's game.
16: We're playing against a Penrith team that I'm pretty sure are pretty keen to win the minor premiership, so I think that's a good thing. They picked all their players and didn't rest them for us because keeps us on our toes to make sure we turn up with the right attitude as well.
13: And round 27 continues at Allianz Stadium tonight, where the Rabbitohs will take on the Roosters in front of a sold-out crowd. The NRL's controversial kickoff rule experiment will continue when the Dragons host the Eels in Sunday's convoy round. The doubleheader at Wynn Stadium will see the defending team given the option of kicking off or receiving.
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13: Clear night ahead, becoming windy tomorrow, reaching 28, sunny and 22 on Sunday. Right now in Primby, it's 16 degrees on I-98.
1: Making the Illawarra feel good. 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

0: Dado Mayonita. Today we remember Steve Irwin, who passed away on this day 20 years ago. He was only 44. And Wes Manning, who turned up to the zoo where Steve Irwin was working, talks about the very first time he came across Steve.
1: He is shouting and carrying on. There's Steve-O. He's in a pair of footy shorts, no shirt on, just jumped this alligator with his dad. And I just went, oh, my God, you know, I've found my place where I want to be for the rest of my life. Because back then, trying to find anyone who liked a reptile or a crocodile was, you know, people just looked at you like you had two heads.
0: Yeah, Steve Irwin. And he also talks fondly here about the time he first saw his newborn kids.
2: Little beauty, I'm showing everyone, the nurses, the other ladies that have just given birth, and they're like, oh, crikey, I am the proudest father on the face of the earth.
0: Yeah,
2: no doubt.
0: The very iconic Steve Irwin, who unfortunately passed away on this day 20 years ago.
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5: Look, we've got a pretty good run up and down the M1 now, moving between Dapto and West Wollongong. Travel time is sitting under 10 minutes. We do have a pretty clear stretch southbound 2 down Princes Highway from Oak Flats getting into Kiama. Just a reminder, in Stream Hill, West Dapto Road is closed off with works between Raven Street and Darks Road. Blocked drains can damage your home and pollute Sydney's waterways. Remember, only flush the 3 P's and only put water, detergent and soap down the sink. A message from Sydney Water. Tomorrow's weather, mostly sunny but a windy day, 28 tops. I'm Brittany Gorrell. That's the latest on Feel Good I-98.
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5: 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I-98.

It's Higher Love and Kygo here at I-98. Hey, don't forget this weekend, Paw Patrol, the new movie. You could be there. Family passes win them right across the weekend. Bruno Mars is touring in March next year. This is new. On My Soul, the great Bruno Mars here at I-98.

0: One Republic, it's music that makes you feel good here at I-98. Hey, don't forget to get your tickets for the convoy round. It happens at Wynn Stadium Sunday for Father's Day. Great day with Dad, hey? It's a very important day on the national calendar, Father's Day. Pride and Prejudice, you can see that at IPAC. 80 years of the Berry Hockey Club, 80 years, and the Illawarra Rugby League Final Series Week 2. That's on tomorrow. Collegians take on Dapto Canaries and Corrimal Cougars take on Thurl Butchers at Collegians Sports Stadium in Zeems Park from 3 o'clock. So, yeah, good luck.
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2: I-98 traffic.
3: Some southbound congestion coming down Mount Ousley for the M1, turning off to the Mount Ousley Road exit. Just a reminder, around this zone with upgrade works continuing, you can expect some lane closures and reduced speed limits. Into Dapto, where Princess Highway is still seeing some minor activity towards Bong Bong Road each way, and just some light patchiness around Thurl on Lawrence Hargrave Drive near Phillips Street. 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A windy but mostly sunny day tomorrow, 28 tops. I'm Brittany Gorrell. That's the latest on Feel Good I-98.
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0: Justin Timberlake, it's music that makes you feel good here at i98. Have a great weekend. Don't forget tonight, the Rabbitohs and the Roosters. That'll be a big game, very emotional. Happy Father's Day, too, to all the dads and all the single mums who are also dads. Have a good one. I'll talk to you soon. Ned and Josh are on the radio next.
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14: Some
4: southbound congestion coming down Mount Ousley for the M1, turning off to the Mount Ousley Road exit. Just a reminder, around this zone with upgrade works continuing, you can expect some lane closures and reduced speed limits. Into Dapto, where Princess Highway is still seeing some minor activity towards Bong Bong Road each way, and just some light patchiness around Thoreau on Lawrence Hargrave Drive near Phillips Street. 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A windy but mostly sunny day tomorrow, 28 tops. I'm Brittany Gorrell. That's the latest on Feel Good I-98.
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1: Ned and Josh have been trusted with The Night Show, which tells you a lot about how tired management must be. It's Ned and Josh at night on I-98.
14: Hello and welcome to your Friday show. Thank you very much for spending some time with us tonight here on I-98. Ned, how are you going? You ready for the weekend?
15: Feeling great. Yeah, absolutely. 100%. That being said, I have zero plans over the weekend. So as excited as I am for it, I've not done anything to prepare for it either.
14: I gotta say, some of those weekends are the best weekends sometimes. So I think that's a smart thing to be. That's a smart place to be.
15: The world is my oyster. Except I feel like not much will happen. I'm ready for things to happen, but I just I'm going off experience.
14: I was trying to put a positive spin on it, but you're actually depressing everybody. So let everybody enjoy their weekend, and let's get on with the rest of the show
15: tonight.
14: Don't
15: think about me, guys. I'm fine.
14: Coming up next, I'll tell you who isn't thinking about me, an app that I use relentlessly. They have not even once considered my feelings. I'm going to tell you exactly why that is and how outraged I am.

0: The Illawarra's Feel Good, I-98. You got Ned and Josh at night for a Friday.
1: Hate it when an app that you think you have all notifications silenced for gets through.
0: Yeah.
2: They find a way.
1: You've obviously left just one preference open,
0: yep.
1: And they've shot through.
0: Yep.
1: That happened to me with Spotify yesterday. Big, massive.
2: What do you even get notifications for Spotify for?
1: Well, mate, I'm actually about to tell you.
2: Okay.
1: That's kind of how the story's going to go.
2: Okay. No. Sorry. I was actually pretending to be excited about this story about getting a notification on Spotify.
1: No, it's actually
2: I'll go back to pretending.
1: Yeah, okay.
2: Tell me about it, mate.
1: I will, mate.
2: This sounds thrilling.
1: I'm glad you've asked.
2: Yeah.
1: What happened was I got this big notification making a big song and dance. And so I opened Spotify. I was like, what's this going to be? Special offer is what they said it was going to be. It's 3 months free on Spotify.
2: Yeah, okay.
1: For someone that I get to sign up.
2: Yeah, so it's like if you get them to sign up and then you're like, Josh told me about this. It is funny that it's like, tell Spotify Josh sent you and mm-hmm. I'll get 3 months free.
1: And that's exactly right. Yeah. I went to look. I'm like, well, maybe it's like a gym membership where if I sign somebody up, I get 3 months free. Yeah. They get free 3 months free. 3 months free is very hard to say. Mm-hmm. I'm very angry at it as a promotional device.
2: 3 months you can
1: free.
2: Say MM. 3MF if you
1: 3MF.
2: want. 3MF.
1: Yeah, 3MF.
2: I'll know what you mean going in.
1: I just don't understand where Spotify gets off turning me into like a salesman for their app. Because I get nothing out of this. I check the fine print. I don't get 3 months
2: it's
1: free.
2: It's this person.
1: Straight up just them. Well, just me giving a gift.
2: That doesn't make sense because wouldn't you just say, yeah, this person signed me up. And then they'd be like, oh, great, 3 months. 3 months off. You beauty.
1: Ridiculous.
2: Because everyone knows someone who has Spotify. Mm-hmm. I could do that forever.
1: Yep.
2: If I only need to come up with that four times a year, I could do that. I know four people who have Spotify.
1: The only problem I have with all of this as a promotional concept is that it gives me nothing.
2: Yeah.
1: I don't think
2: what do you want?
1: I want more than the person gets.
2: What do you think? Well, what do you want, though?
1: If it was 3 months that they're willing to part with, I think the person who's new to Spotify should get one and I should get two. For referencing the person.
2: So you're not...
1: I brought them a new customer. I should get 2 months, they should get one.
2: You think the stipulation of 3 months is good.
1: Divvy it up.
2: But you want two, they get one.
1: Or maybe even 1.5 each. Just make it equal for both.
2: Not bad.
1: I just think the fact that I get nothing,
2: yeah.
1: I essentially start working for Spotify. I become a salesman.
2: Who do you think is your most listened to artist right now?
1: Probably Youngblood.
2: What if it was like, Youngblood will send you a text?
1: I don't want that. He seems chaotic.
2: A text? What's he going to do with that?
1: Oh, yeah.
2: Hey, Josh.
1: That just seems like it'd be a lot to get into a back and forth with Youngblood.
2: Also, if it is hello, Josh. Yeah. It's like, well,
1: I don't know if it's actually him.
2: I'm taking a huge leap of faith thinking that this is actually Youngblood in any way.
1: Getting catfished by Spotify. End up sending my life savings as well as losing 3 months.
2: It's like when they do Wrapped and then the artist kind of seems pissed. They're like, oh, thanks.
1: Yeah, great. Congratulations. They always film it on a potato.
2: I'm
1: it's like
2: yeah.
1: not even a good camera.
2: I'm like, what did you tell them? Did you tell them I listened to them a lot? Because it doesn't feel like that.
1: They seem angry at me.
3: 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I-98 traffic.
4: In Fig Tree, looking good northbound on the avenue at the Princes Highway. We are seeing delays northbound on the Princes Highway through Dapto. Albion Park steady both ways on Terry Street at Tongara Road. And a delay free run northbound on the M1 on your run into Sydney. Census night was Tuesday, the 11th of August. There's still time to complete. 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Windy, top of 28 tomorrow. I'm Thomas Reeve. That's the latest on Feel Good, I-98.

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0: It is Friday night, and you've got Ned and Josh at night.
1: Ned.
0: What?
1: Surprise edition of the TikTok game.
0: Sorry.
1: Yes?
0: Yeah.
1: That's probably how you should be ready to start this. Surprise edition of the TikTok game.
0: Oh, it's been a while.
1: Yeah, it's very, very good. Do you even remember what container the TikTok biscuits are in?
2: It's nothing.
1: It's behind me.
2: Jar.
1: Yeah, the Crustios.
2: Oh,
1: yeah,
2: that's right.
1: It's been behind me this whole time.
2: I fully have forgotten.
1: It's full of TikTok biscuits.
2: Oh, I'll bring it down.
1: Yeah, I will.
0: Come on down.
3: Try and knock everything else off.
0: It's been a while.
1: Okay. Okay, you are the keeper of the TikTok biscuits.
2: Okay.
1: And we've got Stacey on the line. Stacey, how are you going today?
4: Hi, I'm very good. I'm very excited.
2: You sound excited, Stacey. Yes. I'm excited. Yes. It's been forever. The only person who isn't excited is Josh because he knew all this was going
1: to
2: happen.
1: Yeah, I'm across all of it. But at the same time, I'm excited to see how it all unveils itself because we haven't played the TikTok game in ages. Do you want to explain it, Ned?
2: Sure. Stacey, I'm going to pick a TikTok biscuit out of this jar. Listen to this. I'll open break the seal right now.
1: Nope, he's opened the jar and it made almost no noise.
2: No, I'd say it made no noise.
1: It made no noise.
2: There was no noise. It's really good rubber, guys.
1: Oh, for God's sake.
2: Then, Stacey, all you have to do is guess the time on the TikTok biscuit.
1: Very exciting.
2: If you get it correct, do we have a prize for Stacey?
1: No, not at all. Is that okay, Stacey? We're very, very cash strapped.
4: No, prize enough is just playing.
2: What
4: happy
2: about this
4: do
2: McDonald's
4: it?
2: Sock that has... Okay, Stacey, do you want a McDonald's sock that has two googly eyes on it?
4: Yeah, I'll go on then.
1: Yep, great. All right, fantastic.
2: I kind of don't want to give it to
1: you
2: anymore.
1: You literally did stop Stacey from saying prize enough is just playing the game.
2: Yeah, now I don't want to give it this sock.
1: If you listen with your ears, you wouldn't have had to give away that sock.
2: Well, if this game goes the way it always has, Stacey's not going to give
1: it
2: this.
1: The sock. Yeah. Okay. We'll leave it for the next person to play. All right, here we go. Okay. This is very exciting.
2: You have pink, white, and yellow.
4: Oh. Okay, pink, that's my favorite.
2: Oh, okay. It's on top. Okay, I've got it. All right, let me seal the jar back up.
1: You don't have to.
2: Okay. A lot louder going on.
1: Yeah, I was going to say, a lot louder going on. Did you hear that, Stacey?
4: No.
1: Yeah, honestly, I meant to phone connection.
2: Stacey's
1: anyway.
2: Probably like, I've never regretted answering my phone more than currently right
1: 100%.
2: Now.
1: 100%.
2: Okay, so, Stacey, I have the TikTok biscuit in my hand. I'm going to show Josh. Have a look at that.
1: I can see the time.
2: I'm going to show my camera.
1: Yep. Ned, yep, your camera can see the time.
2: That camera...
1: Stacey can't see the time.
2: Stacey, almost too many cameras on us right now, but that doesn't matter. All that matters is that you have to guess the correct time on this TikTok biscuit.
1: Stop laughing at his bullshit, please, Stacey. It's just encouraging him further.
4: Just encouraging him. I'm sorry.
1: Yeah, it's really frustrating.
2: By the way, guys, I'm still here. I haven't left. Stop talking about me.
4: Who are you?
1: It's important he hears this, Stacey.
2: Get on with it, all right? I have things to do today.
4: Okay. Well, I love a sweet treat, and TikTok biscuits are good for puns, so I'm going to go with 2:30.
1: 2:30. Stacey, that's so wrong.
2: That's not even close.
1: Not even close.
2: It's not half past anything, and it's certainly not 2:00. Stacey, when you started going down this path, I thought you were going to say exactly the time that it is. It's 10:00.
1: Why did you think that?
4: Damn.
2: Well, because she was saying a lot of teas. And she's like, I have a sweet treat and like TikTok. And I thought she was going to...
4: That's the worst connection you could have made.
1: It is, Stacey. And that's how he's...
2: By the way, Stacey, it's no worse than yours, mate.
1: That's how his brain works. Yeah, connecting...
4: Oh, damn.
1: He's just thrown the sock at me, Stacey. That was absolutely outrageous, Ned. How could you?
4: Rude.
2: I have...
1: Assault, whatever you want to say.
2: I don't think this jar is very airtight, mate.
1: They're crusty?
2: They're very stale.
1: Yeah, okay.
2: This feels like I'm eating a Weet-Bix.
1: Stacey, I'm sure your tolerance for this is now also very stale. So thank you very much for being a part of the TikTok game
2: today.
1: Thank
2: you, Stacey.
4: No worries. Thanks, guys. Good to hear from you.
2: Bye now.
4: Bye.
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0: 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You're going to raise money for an absolutely amazing cause. We all love Convoy. It is back for 2026, and you need to be decked out appropriately. Everyone will have their flannos, and if you don't have one, it's going to look silly. It's going to look very silly.
1: You're going to look out of place. People aren't going to respect you anymore. People aren't going to want to take you seriously. It's a downfall. It's a very quick downfall
0: family
1: for
0: members.
1: The rest of your life.
0: Yep.
1: Exactly right. Your family members will be like, this person doesn't believe in anything. You're not a supportive person, and therefore you don't get any Christmas lunch.
0: What?
1: Yeah, exactly.
0: That's
1: right.
0: The measuring stick, apparently. Yeah.
1: That's the only thing. That's my year in review is I'm like, have I earned Christmas lunch? Okay, good. That is my naughty and nice as an adult. I'm like, I've earned smoked ham this year, I think.
0: Illawarraconvoy.com.au is where you go to get those flannos and Ned.
1: Earn some salmon this Christmas.
0: A therapist is where you need to go, but that's fine. So.
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0: One more hour for the week, and then we are done with Ned and Josh at night. And coming up next, Ned, you have had a trip to Bunnings, which is absolutely my favorite kind of story from you, because you are a handyman. You are not.
1: I treat it like, excuse if this is insensitive, but it happened a while ago. When I go to Bunnings, it's similar to the way of like the first week of cleaners at Chernobyl. Like, I get in and I get out. It's like I'm in there in 90 seconds. Like, yeah. I cannot spend too much time close to the core because I have no idea what's going on.
0: Yeah. You'll get it.
1: I don't know how dangerous it should be for me.
0: Except instead of radiation, it's just intimidated by other people who are capable and know what they're doing and know it's what they're the looking for.
1: Mm-hmm. It's not the rotogens that go like, beep, beep, beep, beep, beep, beep, beep, beep, beep. It's some guy who weighs twice my size going, "You're right, mate."
0: I'm like, yeah.
1: I'm looking for rocks, I guess. I'm intimidated.
0: okay, so we're going to find out what your trip entailed and why you went.

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1: Dave and Tim's Rain Dance.
2: Let's get the party started. See you at the bar, you was hardly talking. That's when I knew that your heart was scarring. Friends to lovers need a part to star in. Like, wait, babe, let me

0: It's Friday and the weekend's almost here on the Illawarra's Feel Good I-98. You've got Ned and Josh at night.
1: I had to go buy a toilet seat this week.
0: That's an interesting sentence.
1: Yeah.
0: You just blow the back out of the other one, did you? Well, what happened to it?
1: If anything, it's kind of, it's not that bad, but it's way worse. In that I didn't do anything. It just like cracked on its own while I was on holidays.
0: Oh, okay. It's just done its tour of duty.
1: Exactly, yeah. Right. Mm. I came home to find that my toilet seat was completely cracked down the middle.
0: Did Michael use it?
1: Well, no, because he also wasn't here.
0: He's giving it a bit of a no. Just a bit of a no, he didn't.
1: I would imagine he'd be quite offended by that. Yeah.
0: Well, no, I'm just saying. Somebody's broken it.
1: I think it was the heat, maybe.
0: Oh.
1: But the holiday...
0: Douglas are traditionally hot,
1: hot ass. Hot piece of ass is what he's been referred to as before. I just didn't know it was scorching hot.
0: Yeah, scorching hot butt.
1: Boiling hot ass.
0: Plastic melting butt.
1: But the holiday I was on yeah, was Christmas this year.
0: Oh, right. Okay.
1: So
0: you've been putting up with it for a while.
1: It's not as bad as I didn't absolutely shatter the backboard shack style.
0: What caused you to finally pull the trigger? Can I ask an indelicate question?
1: Yeah.
0: Did you pinch your ass in the crack?
1: Like, no.
0: Did you sit and then got a bit of skin between the crack and the seat?
1: No.
0: I've had that happen before.
1: Okay.
0: That's a special kind of pain.
1: So what had happened was that the ring was fine, but the upper lid, like the actual like trash can lid, that was cracked and
0: broken.
1: Oh,
0: that's not a problem at all. You can go years with that.
1: Well, it wasn't a problem, but then people started coming around and I was like, it's like if your bin didn't have a lid on it.
0: Yeah, it's getting a bit
1: gross.
0: Yeah.
1: Even though it's clean, it's a clean toilet and I clean it regularly.
0: Yeah, your toothbrush is in there.
1: It's just not
0: You want to be able to shut the lid flush.
1: Exactly,
0: yep. Yeah, I get it.
1: You want to contain it.

0: Husk Ivory. No toilet seat on earth should cost $140.
1: Oh, is there one down there for that?
0: So many.
1: Yeah.
0: The selection. I bought a $30 one.
1: Yeah, of course.
0: That was the cheapest one by a huge margin.
1: Yeah, yep.
0: The majority of them sat in the $60 to $90 range.
1: Do you think about how long they're supposed to last?
0: Well, like, mine just cracked in the middle
1: of... because you buy $30 ones.
0: No, no, no.
1: You buy $140 one, that's getting through to the
0: really
1: next century.
0: I really shouldn't say this because it's I'm renting this house, but it's the toilet seat it came with, and it is infinitely nicer than the one I bought.
1: Okay.
0: The one that came stock standard on it was very nice. Mm-hmm. Heavy, weighted. Jesus. And also, when you closed it, it didn't just slam it. Go like it had like hydraulics where it'd get very close and then go...
1: Oh, yeah.
0: And then slowly close itself. The one now... You could blow back. You could blow it out.
1: Yeah.
0: It feels like they've made it out of the same stuff they made frisbees out of.
1: The one thing I will say is obviously keep Michael away from it.
0: Him and his hot ass.
1: It's going to turn into Play-Doh.
0: His soup kitchen of an ass.

0: right here on the Illawarra's Feel Good I-98. You got Ned and Josh at night.
1: I ask you a lot of questions.
2: You do. Because you tailor, you are like ChatGPT to me.
0: Mm.
2: Like you tailor the answer in a way that I'll understand, yeah, which I appreciate.
0: That's just conversation. That's what. So I'm actually not ChatGPT. ChatGPT is replicating a human connection. You've gone too far the other way. You're too deep in the AI hole.
1: ChatGPT, how do I respond to this?
2: I'm very confused.
0: Oh, dear.
1: But I come to you a lot of the times because I'm like, if I just go to Google and I type in like, well, I don't know, what's the hypotenuse of something?
0: Yeah, sure.
1: It's going to explain it to me in math terms. And I'm like, I don't know.
0: I don't know that.
1: Whereas I ask you, it's like, you ever see that episode of The Simpsons? I'm like, yeah.
0: I did, buddy.
1: Great. Yeah. I actually know what you're talking about.
0: Ask me the question you
1: exactly.
0: Want.
1: Yeah, now. I kind of understand. You put it in simpleton terms.
0: Yeah.
1: Are you aware of the subreddit called Explain It To Me Like I'm Five?
0: Love it. Yeah. I also follow the Explain It To Me Like I'm Five Instagram page.
1: Oh, okay.
0: That'll just randomly offer you up a topic you didn't actually ask about.
1: Yeah, but you can learn about it.
0: You'll learn about it.
1: Even better.
0: I love
1: it. So maybe you're primed for this exact thing. I'd like you to answer some of these things. And potentially the person who asked this question might be listening.
0: Yeah.
1: I don't know. And I can give other people the same service that I heartily take advantage of.
0: So just see if I can explain it.
1: Well, this person's asking. They're like,
0: but what if I don't know?
1: Well,
0: I'll just have to take a pass on this.
1: I think.
0: Or creatively try and answer it.
1: No, I don't think you should do that. I think you should maybe just wallow in what you've done.
0: I don't think
1: either of these questions are hard.
0: Okay, good. Okay, yeah. I'm up for this challenge.
1: Okay, so someone asks, I think it's a Reddit name. So
0: yep.
1: Whatever. But why are you not supposed to sit on the toilet for a long time, Josh?
0: From what I understand...
1: I think this person's name's Sophie. So Sophie asks Josh, Sophie, why are you not supposed to sit on the toilet for a long time?
0: From what I understand, it's the same thing as why you have those poop stools now, where you put your feet up on the poop. Like the angle that your digestive system is at on a sitting down toilet is not good for you over a long period of time.
1: So you think it's for posture?
0: I think it's for all your intestines and your...
1: Yeah.
0: All your bits inside aren't meant to exert pressure in that position for long periods of time. That's why you get that, like, what's it called? The poo stool or whatever.
1: Yeah, the poop stool.
0: And you're like... Yeah. Yep. And it just changes your dynamic a whole lot.
1: I was going to have
0: humans are apparently...
1: Have you seen one? It doesn't involve your arms at all. You went like this. You're not bench pressing while you're shitting.
0: I think humans are supposed to be squatting while pooping. That's pretty much our default way. That's the way the system is built for. So the toilet chair changes that dynamic and it's not good over a long period of time.
1: Oh, actually, this...
0: That would be my answer.
1: This is fun.
0: But... Oh, he's got an incorrect
1: button. Incorrect.
0: Okay.
1: That is how you get hemorrhoids. And the way that this person in this... By the way, I don't know this either. I'm not pretending to be smart.
0: No, I understand you've got the answer.
1: Someone has explained it to me in a way
0: Didn't mean to explain that to me.
1: Like I'm five. And they've actually done a very phenomenal way of painting a very, very vivid mental picture that everyone can now enjoy like I enjoyed. But it explains exactly why you shouldn't do this.
0: Pray tell.
1: So they're saying this is how you get hemorrhoids, obviously. Mm-hmm. Sitting isn't the problem. It's sitting after pooping.
0: Oh.
1: Okay. Make an exaggerated pucker with your mouth like a kid kissing grandma. So the...
0: Mm-hmm.
1: That's what your rectum looks like after you've taken a shit.
0: Yeah, right.
1: And if you're sitting there like that, your organs might follow it.
0: Oh, no.
1: Your organs might just go, well... He's puckered.
0: Sure.
1: And we're all out of crap.
0: I'm not sure if that is a great explanation.
1: No, but that is what it is.
0: Okay, sure.
1: How is it not a good explanation? It's because you've already pushed, you've exerted, but the only thing left is organ. So it's like, stop sitting and stop pushing.
0: What's the second question?
1: If you're on a spaceship, this is Aquamo asks, Josh. Aquamo asks, if you're on a spaceship going 99.9999999% of the speed of light and you started walking... Why wouldn't you be walking, or why wouldn't you be moving faster than the speed of light?
0: If you're walking in the moving object.
1: So if you're in a spaceship and it's going one fraction slower than the speed of light.
0: And you're in the spaceship
1: and you walk, and you, like a bus, walk from the back to the front. Why are you not walking faster than the speed of light?
0: Physics.
1: That sucks, because physics... So if a five-year-old asked you that, you'd be like, physics?
0: Yep. And then I'd run away because I know I'm right, but I don't have any further information.
1: Yeah. Physics.
0: Physics.
1: And in 20 years, you'll understand what I mean.
0: You've spent the rest of your life trying to work that out.
1: I'll be honest, kid. Most things are physics.
0: It's the same reason that if you're sitting in a plane, you're not going at 700 kilometers an hour.
1: Yeah,
0: like, your body isn't going at... Like, you're not running at 700 kilometers an hour.
1: But there's a phrase. Well, I guess the phrase, it's not like, if I said inertia, it's not like a five-year-old's going to be like,
0: might as well have said
1: third law.
0: You might as well have said physics.
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0: is the end of Ned and Josh at Night for another week. Thank you very much for joining us. We hope you've had a good week with us here. If you haven't, well, we'll try again next week. Let's try again next week.
1: We'll make it up for you next week.
0: Let's try again next week. We're going to be back Monday from 7 p.m. You have a fantastic weekend, Wollongong. Bye-bye.
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stage was making my mark, chasing my star, forever ain't enough when you're state of the art. Fuck the haters, how I said I'd never make it this far. It's the papers that I tread to dedicate to my craft. I tailored every thread to bear the shape of my heart, treating every breath as my first and day as my last. I'll still chase that feeling.

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This here is a remarkable so deaf remix. 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

0: 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I-98 News.
1: Hot and windy today across the Illawarra, reaching 30. Good morning, I'm Max Arnold with your 6 o'clock news. 15 Australian disaster response experts will arrive in Nepal tonight to assist the country with its flood recovery. The team consists mostly of specialist drone operators who are helping local authorities search for the 36 Australians still missing. 7 Aussies in total have now been located following the discovery of Wollongong pilgrim Cara Severino last weekend. AFP victim identification experts will arrive in Kathmandu tomorrow. Stanley Jarrett has won the Kiama Council by-election ahead of local businessman Michael Bowden. He wins by a thin margin and will be sworn into Kiama Council at the next council meeting later this month to replace Mike Cairns, who resigned from his position in June. A severe weather warning for damaging winds has been issued for the Illawarra. Strong winds averaging 50 to 60 k's an hour are expected to develop from late this morning. Peak gusts of up to 90 kilometres an hour are possible. The SES is advising locals to secure loose items around the yard and park their cars undercover. Private hospitals say they want to become part of the solution when it comes to solving bed block in facilities across the country. New South Wales, Victoria, South Australia and the Northern Territory have today lobbied the Federal Health Minister, calling for a solution to the increasing number of aged care patients taking up beds in public hospitals. The Chief Executive of St Vincent's Hospital in Lismore, Peter Fahey, says the public and private systems can complement each other.
2: This hasn't been a really good history in the past, and that's something that we need to work on, and I know that's there's a lot of appetite out there at the moment to have those discussions, and we definitely want to be part of that, and that's where we know that the private sector can actually step up and be part of the solution for them.
1: And British police are working to track down 70,000 pints of Guinness which were stolen from a depot in northwest England.
3: Moto City Wollongong, the Illawarra's largest motorcycle dealership.
0: I-98 Sport.
1: The NRL's controversial kickoff rule experiment will continue when the Dragons host the Eels in tomorrow's convoy round. The doubleheader at Wynn Stadium will see the defending team given the option of kicking off or receiving. $7 from every ticket sold this weekend will go towards the Illawarra Community Foundation, supporting local sick kids and families. And Dane Sweeney is the sole Aussie left at the US Open after Alex de Minaur was eliminated.
3: Beginning of financial year offers available now at Southern Classic Volkswagen Wollongong.
1: Hot and windy today across the Illawarra, reaching 30, sunny and 22 tomorrow, a shower or two coming on Monday with tops of 20. Right now in Port Kembla, it's 15 degrees on I-98.
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4: Good morning and welcome to I-98 with Christian and Bella for breakfast. Kicking off the weekend in the right way. It's going to be a beautiful weekend today. They're saying tops of 28 degrees.
5: 28 in this beautiful, beautiful Illawarra. 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
5: Now, we went through a lot this week, including talking about stray cats.
4: Yeah. There was an for those who've missed it, we've been talking about it a bit. Bella's mum told her that just some stray cats were giving birth on a back deck. How that unfolded after it, find out soon.
5: Find out.
4: Yeah, because it was fun. Also, some spring cleaning. It's that time of year where we get in the house and just do some cleaning. So We spoke about something that you found, and it was interesting. Yeah. The GIMP mask.
5: No, it wasn't. Stay there. You'll find out what it really was soon.
4: Don't go anywhere. It is on 98 with Christian and Bella for breakfast on your Saturday morning.

0: The best bits.
1: Yesterday, I actually did a bit of a spring clean because today is spring. Spring has sprung.
2: Good on you.
1: And I wasn't planning to do it. You know, it just happens sometimes. So I was
2: an accidental spring clean.
1: Get
2: out of town. Yeah. What'd you fall into it?
1: I fell into it.
2: You tripped and fell into a spring clean.
1: I had a fall into a spring clean.
2: Oh, good.
1: So I was getting an area ready because we're getting two little kittens. I'll tell you a bit more about that later. So I was doing that, and to do that, I had to clean a space out.
2: Yeah, and then it becomes, you get addicted to cleaning.
1: Then I looked at the, you know, the shelf that you have that everything just is chucked on, and there's like paper and bills and keys to things you don't know. So I was like, no, that's it. And I cleaned that, dusted. Yeah. I bloody dusted it.
2: Did you?
1: Yeah, the windowsills.
2: Yeah, it's weird when you get in that because it is like an addiction. Like you can't stop. Once you start, you can't stop. And from what I hear, cleaning is a gateway drug to building. Next, you'll be building a shed or something. That's what they say.
1: Oh, no, I can't build. Okay. No way. There's no way I'll be able to do that.
2: Oh, that's fine.
1: I've tried to put one bedside table together from IKEA. It's a no from me.
2: Look, that's a divorce waiting to happen. No. Anything that requires one of those little key things, whatever they're called. What are they called?
1: Allen key.
2: Allen key. That's it. Oh, forget about it.
1: Forget about it.
2: No, thank you.
1: No. So as I was going, and then I worked into my wardrobes and everything. Like I'm telling you, I did a big clean out.
2: What'd you find in your wardrobes?
1: I found so many costumes from past parties that I've had.
2: Oh, I'm glad you followed it up with that. I was like, what are your costumes in your closet for? What's happening?
1: No.
2: What is going on here? One of them's a big leather one. It's got a zipper over the mouth.
1: But that was for a party. That was for a different time. No, they are costumes. Like, okay, so last year I had a party. You guys were all there.
2: Yep.
1: What theme was it?
2: I've forgotten.
1: Oh, come on.
2: I came in orange. Oh, Halloween. It was Halloween. Yeah.
1: You were a big pumpkin.
2: Yeah, I was a big pumpkin. That's right.
1: So I found the skeleton outfit. I was like, perfect. That'll come to work because we'll put it in the prop box.
2: Your house is like Madame Tussauds, like, or Tussauds, whatever it's called. What's going on?
1: What do you mean?
2: Look, there's just all this. There's always like costumes for something. There's wigs around. And you're like, oh, does anyone need a wig? I've got a wig at home. She comes into work and says things like that.
1: I do.
2: And people, like, I don't know what people think's going on here. I've been there. Mm. I know it's just a regular house.
1: Yeah, it's not like I've got things hanging from the ceiling.
2: But it sounds like that. And that's what you're pushing out there. That you've got all these costumes, you've got wigs, you've got like, for some reason, you've got a Ferris wheel, but it hasn't worked since the 80s and it's just sitting out the back.
1: No, that is, it's in the lounge room. And it does work. You pull it down and just finish
2: it's just tapped out stuff. You got a big statue of the Statue of Liberty or something as well.
1: That's not in the house.
2: Where do these things come from?
1: I don't know. We just collect. But I'm a big thrower outer, so it's a real contradiction.
2: Yeah, it is interesting.
1: I peg a lot of things.
2: Okay.
1: Anyway, we've got heaps of costumes coming. The thing that I didn't get to that I really want to get to is the oven. Have you ever cleaned your oven out?
2: No.
1: Mine's 6 years old and I haven't really done a deep clean. Deep clean.
2: That's a very adult thing. I don't know if I'm ready for that.
1: We have to.
2: Like, I know we're at an age where we should be cleaning out the I don't know. Do you clean ovens?
1: Yeah, absolutely. And apparently it is the most freeing feeling. You clean oven, you just clean all over. Like, it feels life-changing.
2: You're a strange person. It's just...
1: I'm just saying, if Illawarra, if you haven't...
2: Just pop your head in an oven. Go
1: no,
2: on.
1: I'm
2: Illawarra,
1: not.
2: Pop your head in an
1: what
2: oven.
1: What I'm saying is get costumes.
2: What is happening? What is just...
1: No, do a spring clean.
2: We're friends with you for a long time and you're getting weirder and weirder.
1: No.
2: Like, but it's only been kicked... It's kicked up about 3 years in the last year.
1: It's not weird. I'm just saying, it did just start as a spring clean.
2: So you don't think it's weird to be dressed like the Cheshire Cat in cleaning your oven?
1: I didn't put the costumes on to clean. I brought them here. I'll wear them. I'll be the Cheshire Cat after 9 o'clock.
2: And that's the other thing. Bella brings in these costumes after she cleans and goes, oh, these are for the prop box. And you should see the Primo's girls' faces when she drops them off. They're like, well, first, there's so many. You can tell how many questions are going through their head. First one is, why does she have this? Second one is, why do we want this? And the third one is, how do I throw this out without her seeing?
1: But you never know when you want to be dressed up as a Milo tin. Like, come on the ride, people. We need these things. Be great videos.
2: Nah, I'm not going to. All right.

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0: Right now, we're talking ferromaxing, which is something that Bella brought up with us this morning. I've never heard of this.
1: Okay.
0: Ever.
1: It's a new TikTok trend. So, you know, we've got some TikTok trends that are like sardines, eat sardines, it's great for your skin, is one of the rumours. Squishies, ASMR.
0: Looks maxing is a thing now. If you don't know what maxing means, it just means like maximising whatever that thing is in yourself.
1: And this is called ferromaxing, which means your pheromones, maxing your pheromones. So this TikTok trend is encouraging people to skip deodorant and showers and hope that their natural body odor will attract their mate. Now, while research suggests, because I was like, no, I've heard of that, the cavemen and women, they would be attracted to scent rather than looks.
0: Well, of course, because everyone looked the same. They looked like they'd been thrown off a cliff.
1: That's right.
0: And would just hobble around running away from saber-toothed tigers. So you can understand, no one looks good.
1: And there's no showers back then, were there?
0: No, that's right. Every guy had a giant beard and long hair. We all look the same.
1: Scientists have said that scent and attraction to scent is not proven as of this stage. Okay, not proven.
0: What do you mean?
1: Meaning like, there's little evidence that ditching basic hygiene will actually make someone desirable.
0: Well, I think it would, like, in our culture now, it would make you highly undesirable.
1: Yes.
0: What, you're just a stinky person.
1: Well, it depends, because sometimes Zach
0: your
1: comes
0: partner.
1: In, yeah. Oh, my baby daddy slash partner slash fiance comes in after, like, working in the shed or whatever, and he's got, like, a woody smell. And that's hot.
0: Yeah, but that's not sweat.
1: It's like a mix with the sweat. It's like wood sweat.
0: Yeah, but that's fresh as well.
1: Yeah.
0: Fresh sweat smells very different to two-day-old sweat.
1: What about my sister? She went on a date.
0: Is she sweaty?
1: She's not as sweaty, no.
0: Okay.
1: But she went on this date. And remember I've told you?
0: Yeah.
1: And the man she met hugged her, and she went to pull out of the hug, and he pulled her back in closely and went, I just want to see if I'm attracted to your scent.
0: Yeah.
1: So he was pheromaxing back then?
0: Well, he was a psychopath. That's what he was.
1: He was psych. Yes.
0: He was psychopathic. Who pulls someone back in and goes,
1: That was 10 years ago plus.
0: He's been in jail for the last 9, no
1: doubt.
0: Do you reckon? Yeah, absolutely. He's definitely killed someone.
1: Why don't we do this? I won't shower or put deodorant on tomorrow.
0: We already thought that's what you did.
1: That's highly offensive. And absolutely not true.
0: Slide 98.
2: Wake up!
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1: Now, Bella's been trying to tell this story for a few days. It keeps getting knocked back by the filter. But I don't know about it, so I'm actually very interested.
2: And I want to hear from the Illawarra on 422-698-98. Has your pet, any pet, come back after a long time?
1: Oh, okay. I've got one of these.
2: All right.
1: Okay, what happened?
2: 422-698-98. So, you know how Mum and Dad have moved? And yep. They've renovated a house, and now they moved in, everything's great. All of a sudden, these random stray cats were rocking up.
1: Yeah, Bella came in one morning and said, sorry, that's so much going on. Mum's had a stray cat just give birth on the back deck. And we were like, what, are you, get out of here, you druggo. What's happening?
2: I know, it did. We've got, so those kittens will be coming to my place. However, so Mum watches.
1: They're very cute. I want one.
2: She has, she's an empath, you know, Laura Leone.
1: Yeah.
2: So she's been feeding all these strays. So obviously they're going to stay.
1: Yes.
2: And so she's been trying to de-sex all of them so they stop having these kittens.
1: Herself?
2: No.
1: That's interesting.
2: Obviously take them to the vet. So she took one. There was one ginger cat. Scaredy Cat was his name.
1: Scaredy?
2: We named him Scaredy
1: Yeah,
2: Cat.
1: Yeah, I bet.
2: And so he went in to get de-sex and the vet said, hang on, this cat's already been de-sexed. And she's like, what?
1: Oh.
2: And then she said, just wait there.
1: Yep.
2: Check the microchip.
1: Mm.
2: Was microchipped. Called the owner. The owner was so emotional. She said, after a year and a half, this cat has been missing. So she came to Mum's house and picked up her cat back after a year
1: cute.
2: And a half.
1: Was this one of the cats that gave birth?
2: No, this was the other one.
1: So how many cats? What's happening?
2: There's four.
1: Was it? All right. Anyone who listens early in the show knows about the Leone Animal Death Camp, we call it.
2: It's not a
1: death camp. I won't hit that now.
2: No.
1: We'll just leave that for later. But tune in early in the show and we'll tell you all about it.
2: Isn't it a great feel-good story? And they came. She came and she delivered a thank you box of Krispy Kreme donuts.
1: Oh, yeah. Yes, please. That's good.
2: And you know why the cat ran away? Because they were a couple on that street, and they busted up.
1: Yeah, they're very in tune.
2: Yes,
1: cats.
2: Yes,
1: they do. They get very upset and they move. But they also just like getting around the block. To be honest,
2: they
1: to
2: do.
1: Eat, don't they? As
2: they
1: well,
2: they do. Absolutely. You know? But a year and a half.
1: That's a long time. I can beat that.
2: Oh,
1: I can fully beat that.
2: Go on.
1: So when I was a kid, I had a white cat, all white cat called Simba. You can tell I grew up in the 90s.
2: Yes.
1: Simba.
2: Yeah.
1: Now, similar thing happened. He was actually like my sister kind of bought him for us.
2: Yeah.
1: And then when she moved out, he was just stricken with grief. So he left. He ran away. And we were looking for Simba for years and years and years. And
2: years?
1: We just thought he was gone.
2: Yeah.
1: And it wasn't until... So he left when I was about 12. I'm not even joking.
2: Oh, my God.
1: I was 18. In the car, and we're at Wollongong Macca's at South Beach, and he was rustling around in the bin, and I called out his name. He turned around, and I was like, "Oh my God, it's Simba!" And then I tried to get him a bunch of times, kept running away. I was like, "Oh, he's gone feral now. He's gone wild."
2: Yeah, yeah, fine.
1: Caught him eventually. We caught him. My friend and I caught him.
2: Yeah.
1: Brought him home, and he was very different. He'd been on the streets for a long time. You know?
2: I know.
1: And I thought, I can't believe I got Simba back.
2: Are you sure it was him?
1: Well, then we took him to the vet to get checked and got microchipped, and it was a different cat.
2: Oh, so someone's lost their poor cat, and you're
1: I rescued him from the bin, but it turned out he actually just was from the block of flats down the road, and it was just he just left probably for the afternoon just to look in the bin, and then I kidnapped him. I catnapped him.
2: You catnapped him. Yeah, you were grief-stricken. That's what happened.
1: I was grief-stricken. I was looking for Simba everywhere for years.
2: Let's go to the phones with Carrie from Oak Flats. Carrie, has something similar happened to you?
3: Hi.
2: Hi, Carrie.
1: There?
3: Hi.
2: What's happened to you?
3: I had a dog years ago. My daughter was about 2 years old, a little Maltese Terrier.
2: Yep.
3: And it just went missing one day. We couldn't find it. We did the whole ad thing, blah, blah, blah, blah, blah. And about 12 years later, I get a phone call from my vet saying, hey, your dog's just been brought in by someone to have a teeth clean.
1: What?
2: 12 years later.
1: 12.
3: Yeah, and I was like, what? Are you sure it's the same dog? And they're like, yeah, was it? And I'm like, yeah, was it? And
2: was
3: the lady that had... I know, such a cute little fella. But apparently the lady that had him was from Bulambi. At the time, we lived in Lake Heights, and I don't know how he ended up in Bulambi. But she was going to her vets all these years and never flagged it. And then she changed vets and happened to go to the vet that I used. So they knew me and knew that I had had that dog and blah, blah, blah.
1: Wow.
2: Hang on. This is the question I think everyone in the cast thinking in the Illawarra. Did you leave it with the lady who had him for 12 years?
3: I had to. Like, he didn't even recognise us anymore.
2: Yeah.
3: He, like, I had kids and he was a little old lady. and
1: What a crazy story. 12 years. In dog years, what's that?
2: 90-something.
1: That's like 90 years he was gone for. He lived a life.
2: Carey, great story. Everyone was happy in the end. And great choice to leave it with that other woman. Well done.
1: Yeah.
3: Yeah, it would have been nice. And the funny thing is, she ended up calling it Wally.
2: Oh, so two W's.
1: Very close.
3: Very close.
2: How do you
1: get from Lake Heights to Ballant?
2: Have you not seen Milo and Otis? They venture off.
1: Yeah, but even in that they do get around. I think they used about 50 dogs in that.
2: Okay. Well, they still walk.
1: It was the '60s. It was a different time.
2: It's a different time.
1: Yeah.

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17: In Taroji, watch out for a pothole if you're travelling on Taroji Road. A reminder, ongoing roadworks on Mount Ousley Interchange and a clear run on the M1 this morning. Your travel time between Mount Pleasant to Heathcote is 31 minutes. 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Today's weather, 30 degrees, windy and partly cloudy. I'm Amna Yang. That's the latest on Feel Good I-98.
0: 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I-98 News.
12: Hot and windy today across the Illawarra, reaching 30. Good morning, I'm Max Arnold with your 7 o'clock news. A total fire ban has been declared across Greater Sydney today as the mercury approaches 30 degrees. Extreme fire conditions are forecast for the region, with strong winds from the north expected to add to the risk. The Illawarra-Shoalhaven region is one level down on high alert, with residents asked to be ready to act. Rural Fire Service Commissioner Trent Curtin says several other areas of the state will also be on alert.
18: At a high fire danger, including Illawarra and Shoalhaven, through the Greater Hunter, the North Coast, New England and Northern Slopes. So we want people to take care today and make sure they don't introduce any fire into the landscape and look after themselves and prepare for potential fire danger today.
12: Fundraising for the Illawarra Community Foundation is ramping up ahead of the Dragons Convoy Round clash tomorrow. The foundation has provided more than $1.6 million in financial support to over 150 local families battling life-threatening illnesses in the past year. Convoy is currently supporting the family of Emma Fares, a local mum of three who is receiving palliative care for terminal brain cancer. Her husband Tim says a weight was lifted off his shoulders once he finally asked for help.
19: I made that phone call to Bill. I just explained what was going on and he goes, "Don't worry, we got you." And that was it. I was a bit of a mess after that. And he was right, they did. And we're so grateful for the support that's given us to be able to get through and, you know, alleviate some of the struggle.
12: The I-98 Illawarra convoy will roll through the region on Sunday, November 15. Housing affordability has slumped to its lowest ever level according to two sets of new data. Both REA Group and the Housing Industry Association's affordability indicators slipped in the June quarter. Some of the biggest hits were to prospective buyers in smaller capitals, while Sydney remains the nation's least affordable city. Police are asking for the public's help to find a missing teen from Kiraville. 13-year-old Wayne Howard Birch was last seen on Murphy's Avenue around midday on Tuesday. He is described as of Caucasian appearance, about 150 centimetres tall, with a thin build and blonde hair. He was last seen wearing a grey Champion-branded jumper and grey pants. Anyone with information is urged to contact Crime Stoppers. And tech entrepreneurs are warning government plans to force social media platforms to remove algorithms would be disastrous for Australian online businesses.
16: Moto City Wollongong, the Illawarra's largest motorcycle dealership.
20: I-98 Sport.
12: There were emotional scenes as Jai Arrow celebrated his 100th game for South Sydney with an emphatic 50-20 win over the Roosters at Allianz Stadium. Against an understrength Bondi side, the Bunnies crossed for a whopping 10 tries to 4 in a fiery match. The win in front of over 41,000 fans secures a home elimination final, while the Roosters will finish 4th. And in the AFL, Geelong has handed Carlton a brutal reality check at the MCG, ending their fairy tale ride 107-74.
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12: Hot and windy today across the Illawarra, reaching 30. Sunny and 22 tomorrow. A shower or two coming on Monday with tops of 20. Right now in Warrawong, it's 16 degrees on I-98.

0: Wake up! 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
1: Good morning and welcome to i98. It's Saturday morning, baby, and it's going to be a nice hot one. That's what they're saying. Top's 28, so get yourself ready. Tomorrow will be beautiful as well for Father's Day and, of course, convoy round in the NRL with the Dragons taking on the Parramatta Eels, and the girls are kicking off at 12. 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
1: Now, speaking of Illawarra stepping up, earlier this week we did what we always do on a Monday morning, and that's the Book of Finality. And we had quite the debate with people from the Illawarra.
2: I'm going to call it now. We're going to end up punching on by the end of the year.
1: You and I?
2: Well, we agreed on this one, but the next one I've just written down, it's... I'll tell you on Monday.
1: I have one that you and I can't agree with.
2: Really?
1: Waiting as well. Yeah.
2: Really?
1: Yes. Why do you want to punch on?
2: No.
1: She's so violent, everybody.
2: I'm saying I don't want to, but it will make me want to punch you.
1: Yeah, but this is what I'm talking about. Like, if you have a disagreement with someone, you don't always have to punch them.
2: Well, that's not how I was raised.
1: And that's fair enough. Yeah, so we got through that, plus heaps of other stuff. Stick around. We'll jump through that and plenty more. On 998, what, she's shaking a fist at me now.
2: I'll get you.
1: Like, I just calm down. You haven't...
2: Always agree with me.
1: Aggression problem.
2: Always agree with
1: and
2: me.
1: And then at the end of the Book of Finality, she goes, oh, good. Like that. If everyone agreed.
2: That's right.
1: With her.
2: That's right.
1: And that's it.
2: Yep. Just threaten with violence and you always win.
1: Don't do that, kids. It's on 98. Disco X on 98.

0: Christian and Bella for Weekend Breakfast, the best bits.
1: Right now we are doing the Book of Finality. It's where we want to die on a hill and we have discussions and debates, but it's up to you, Illawarra. You have the final say. So I will say something outrageous right now and you can either back me or you leave me. Which sounds dramatic, but I'm trying to get the emotion.
2: Sound like a soap opera. Okay. Who invited Brooke from Bold and the Beautiful to do the show this morning?
1: I've been with your dad and your cousin and your brother. Okay. Here is the statement for today.
3: And after today, it shall be settled once and for all that
1: top sheets are a must
3: and shall never be debated, discussed or dissected from this day forth for all the days to come.
2: Top sheets are a must.
1: Top sheets are a must.
2: You have to walk that out for us a little bit.
1: Right. So I saw over the weekend there was a video that's gone viral and the Gen Zs of the world don't use a top sheet. So they're going fitted sheet, their bodies, doona.
2: Gross.
1: That is so gross.
2: Gross.
1: On so many levels.
2: See, I agree with you wholeheartedly and I think that's it. Yuck, straightening the doona because no one washes the doona,
1: no
2: right?
1: No one washes the doona. But the people who just use the doona say that they take the doona cover off and they wash that. But I don't know, are you?
2: No, how often are you doing that? That's too much mucking about.
1: Especially when you try and put a doona back into the cover and there's so many corners and things that never straightens up. It's terrible.
2: Okay, I don't understand why anyone. I just thought it was a locked-in thing.
1: No.
2: That's like, so you put in that stupid fitted sheet.
1: Yeah.
2: Which is very annoying to put on.
1: So annoying.
2: Why do they make them so tight?
1: I don't know.
2: And then you lift them. One thing's like you're wrestling a crocodile and trying to get that on. But then you put the top sheet. I thought that was a rule. Like that. Don't they all come in sets?
1: It comes in a set.
2: So what are they doing with their top sheets? Chucking them in the bin?
1: Just leaving them in the linen closet. But give us a call. Because I could be... look, we always think we're the majority here, but watch us be the minority. 422-698-98.
2: I feel like we're the majority on this one.
1: We have to be. Jessica, are you a top sheet girl? You got top sheet?
2: What, do we just leave it? She said subconsciously, I think I don't like a top sheet. Who are you? What is going on? Who's buying this pack of sheets and then taking one out and throwing it in the bin? This is chaos.
1: Yeah, no, this does not make sense. And now I'm freaking out.
2: We've got people calling. Now, if you are throwing out your top sheets...
1: They're not throwing them out. They just put them in the linen closet. But why? Why? When you can
2: easily do... So they've just got a linen closet full of... What are they, pirates? Are you trying to make a sale?
1: Let's go to Kaylee from Oak Flats and let's get a bit of a tester
2: just the first one and then we'll come back and take some more. Yeah. Kaylee, surely you're running a top sheet.
1: Kaylee?
4: Hi.
1: Hi.
2: Are you running a top sheet? Surely you are.
4: Absolutely not. Huh? I've never had a top sheet.
1: What?
4: Fitted sheet only.
1: No.
4: And by the way, you can just buy a fitted sheet. They don't all come in sets. You just buy a fitted sheet.
2: You're a drugger. You're off your head. That's insane.
4: And I change my doona cover like weekly when I do all the bedding.
1: But
4: so
1: doesn't...
4: I've got like heaps of doona covers in my linen cupboard.
1: Yeah.
4: And I've got four kids and I do all of their beds as well. No one's ever had a top sheet.
1: Oh, Kaylee.
4: That's
2: a
1: waste
4: of time. You get tangled.
1: No, it's not a waste of time. It's hygiene,
2: Kaylee. Well, look, actually, now that you've... No, I'm not taking your side, Kaylee. I want to make that very clear. I think this is insane. But you do get tangled sometimes. If you're kicking your legs around, I get tangled up a little bit.
1: Kids do. But Kaylee...
4: Also, do you guys not change your doona cover? Like, do you just change the top?
1: I just change the top.
4: Bedding?
1: Yeah, I do.
2: We change the doona cover as well. Well,
1: I don't.
2: My wife's obsessive with the bedding, so she, like, washes everything all the time. Mm. I don't know if that's because of me. But
4: I don't get... How do you think it's hygiene? Why is it hygiene? If you're not changing that doona cover, surely your body's touching that doona cover as well as your top sheet at times because you get tangled, your legs go out and everything else.
1: I hear your point. But the majority of the top sheet is over your shoulders. Like, I'm a side sleeper, so that's all top sheet and then a little bit of doona.
2: To be honest, Kaylee, you're asking a lot of questions that I hadn't thought about.
1: Yeah, that's very good.
2: And now I'm thinking...
1: But how do you, as a mum of four, get the doona... In the covers, they're so annoying, and you got to get it right into the.
4: I've got a really good technique.
1: Okay.
4: But that's for another day because this could take a while.
2: Well, I'd never thought of not having one.
1: Okay. Well, Kaylee, that's one. to the doona.
2: I think she might.
1: 4226 98 98 4226 98 98 Get involved in this discussion. If you think the top sheets are a must, call us now. If you think doonas only, give us a call. We'll settle this debate next.
0: Wake up.
5: I feel good.
0: Wake up for the weekend with Christian and Bella for Weekend Breakfast. Acorn Lawyers. Gotta get a lawyer? Gotta get Acorn.
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7: In Taronji, watch out for a pothole on Taronji Road at the Princess Highway. A reminder, ongoing roadworks on the Mount Ousley Interchange lane closures are in place. Port Kembla King Street is slow at Northcliffe Drive. Census night was Tuesday, the 11th of August. There's still time to complete in the census. Every answer matters, authorised by the Australian Bureau of Statistics Canberra. Today's weather, 30 degrees, windy and partly cloudy. I'm Amna Yang. That's the latest on Feel Good I-98.
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0: Turn up the feel good.
6: I-98.

0: Right now, though, we're in the middle of a debate for the Book of Finality, and it's not going the way I was planned it to go.
1: Nor me, to be honest. I'm not going to lie. Kaylee got me a little shaky. I was staunch on this.
0: Okay.
1: And then she said something, and I was shaking like a leaf.
0: Well, let's find out what we're arguing.
2: And after today, it shall be settled once and for all that
0: top sheets are a must
2: and shall never be debated, discussed or dissected from this day forth for all the days to come.
1: So if you missed this, there was a video that went viral over the weekend about Gen Z's not doing top sheets at all anymore. Which to me just that blew my mind.
0: Lazy.
1: I just thought it was just I just followed the rules of betting my whole life. Now I feel like I've been tricked.
0: I know. Look at you. You went to a dares once and you think you know everything about betting.
1: Oh, I thought you could only get them in a set, to be honest. I thought people were just getting top sheets and throwing them in the bin.
0: So we're doing this debate. Top sheets are a must. So far, Doona only is ahead.
1: No, but we count as two, right?
0: Yep.
1: Do we count in this?
0: Played. I don't know. I'm writing that down.
1: Yeah,
0: we're
1: so two. It's 2-1.
0: Okay, it's 2-1.
1: Surely it's 2-1 to top sheets.
0: 2-1 to top sheets. So let's go to the phones. If you want to get involved, 422-698-98. Evelyn from Barrack Heights, good morning.
3: Hello, how are you guys?
0: So well. Evelyn, tell us, what are you doing?
3: Oh, definitely sheets all the way. Feeding sheets and sheets.
1: All right.
3: All
1: okay.
3: the way.
1: Yeah,
3: top
1: need
3: sheets.
1: That. In between the Doona. Otherwise, it's just skin on Doona. But I do get Carly's point of getting twisted up in there if you're kicking your legs around. But then don't you just get twisted up in the Doona?
0: I don't think it's as, movable.
1: Yeah, okay.
0: But Joanne from Corrimal joins us. Joanne, it's 3-1 to top sheets. Are you a Doona-only girl or what are you at?
4: Top sheet all the way.
0: Mm-hmm. Yes. Okay, and why? Explain it, because I couldn't think of a good defence because Kaylee had some good
1: points. Kaylee was great. She flogged us, to be honest.
4: I'm in a set for a reason.
0: Yeah, but then she said you can only get a fitted sheet.
1: Yeah, but I feel like...
4: but I'd buy an extra Super King sheet so my husband and I don't fight over it. But what about the cool summer mornings and you just want a little sheet over you?
0: Oh, that's
1: Joanne.
0: Yes.
1: Joanne.
0: Not a heavy
1: Doona. That's a great argument.
0: Well played, Joanne.
1: That's a very good argument.
0: Well played. Let's go to Peter in Carmen Downs. Morning, Pete.
5: Hi, how are you going?
0: So well. Where are you sitting on this debate? Top sheet or a must?
5: Oh, my God, it shouldn't even be a debate. It's a top sheet.
0: Yes, yes. Okay, I thought we were losing for a second
1: there. Last couple of weeks, Peter, we're not going to lie, we've thrown things out there and thought, oh, we're right here and we've lost.
0: Yeah.
1: So I thought, God, we're losing again. What's happening here? But, okay, top sheets are a must.
0: It's 5-1 now, so I think we've got this in the bag. But let's go to Jay in Fig Tree. Jay?
6: Hello, guys. How are you today?
0: Very well.
6: That's good. Well, I'm glad I got in glad I got on the phone because I'm actually a subject matter expert in this.
0: What? How?
6: So, I don't know if you know, but I'm a nurse.
0: Yes.
6: And I actually teach nursing and I teach a whole unit of competency on beds and bed making.
0: Ah.
1: Okay.
0: Yep. You are an expert.
1: All right.
6: Yeah, there we go. So I want to settle this debate with top sheets all the way.
1: Yeah, it needs to.
6: Perfect hospital corners as well.
0: That's pushing it, Joe. That's pushing it, Joe.
1: Hospital corners is pushing it, Joe.
0: It's very tight, but that's true. Okay, we'll put you down. I think we got this in the bag. We'll go to Sean quickly from Albion Park Rail. Hello, Sean.
1: Sean, you there, mate?
7: Hello.
0: Hello, buddy. What are you, a top sheet only or you like Doonas only?
7: No, top sheet all the way.
1: Yeah, top sheet.
0: Okay.
1: Okay. We're largely top sheet. I just got a message from a mate, Will Grant. Yep. He just wrote, you're on crack, Doona only. That's ridiculous.
0: You're
1: on crack.
0: And the Illawarra agree with us. Sean just put another vote in.
1: I love Will, but mate, and he owns a gym. So I feel like you're sweatier than other people.
0: Yeah.
1: Even after you've showered Will.
0: Is it sweaty Will? Yeah, it's sweaty Will. Cass in Scarborough.
8: Hi, how are you?
0: We're very well. We'll count Will's vote for a Doona only.
1: Yeah, give him one.
0: Where are you?
8: I feel like I've lost now, but I'm going fitted sheet only.
0: Oh, and just a Doona.
8: And I've got 5 queen size beds in my house. Teenagers.
1: Okay.
8: I do all the beds every single Sunday. I don't think there's anything more satisfying than washing absolutely everything on the bed. And, yeah.
1: Because, see, you've got 5 queen-size beds. So I think, are you just skipping the top sheet out of, you couldn't be bothered? It's laziness, isn't it, Cass? Admit
8: the
1: it. Come
8: sheet,
1: on.
8: No, it's the top sheet ends up on the floor every single morning from every single bed.
0: Yeah.
8: And it's yeah. So I just think there's no point. But also, yeah, I do wash everything because I'm a little OCD. Yeah. But yeah,
0: but just so putting the doona back into the thing, I just can't do
1: it.
0: It's
1: a lot.
8: But also, the doona debate. Yeah. We have the doonas where in winter they're super warm, but then in summer they're super cool. So you spend that extra money on that good quality doona. Oh. You have. Around.
1: Cass, someone's doing all right, isn't
0: he? Cass, let's go,
1: can afford the fancy doonas.
2: It hath now been settled once and for all. From this day forth and for all the days to come, it shall never be debated, dissected, or discussed. It is final.
1: So what was the count in the end?
0: It is 8-3. Top sheets are a must. They are the winner. Close that book. Well done.

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2: Grab my glasses, I'm out the door. I'm gonna hit this city.
3: Let's
2: before
3: go.
2: I leave, brush my teeth with a bottle of Jack. 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
1: Let's talk mundane tasks that make your partner hot.
2: Well, just before we jumped in a bit of Taylor Swift, you said we're going to take you in the bedroom. Is it mundane, yeah. Is it?
1: No.
2: Is that what you're saying? Oh,
1: no,
2: pause, there's
1: no,
2: all.
1: No,
2: is a bit mundane these days.
1: No, God, no.
2: If anyone's mundane.
1: It'd be me.
2: Yeah. Walking in your granny panties with holes in them.
1: I'm ready.
2: So good. Just pulled up over her kidneys to make sure she's warm.
1: Always. Always. No, the mundane task is we've ordered a bunk bed for some bizarre reason. I thought, this is a great idea. Bunk bed, and then it's got a desk underneath,
2: yeah.
1: And then you've got closets on either side of it. So it's like a one-stop shop of organisation.
2: Where's this story going? Zach jumping out of the closet.
1: Not yet. Who knows? No, it's the fact that it came in six massive boxes, right?
2: Six massive boxes. Flatback. He would have been so stressing.
1: And I helped him, so I cleaned out the whole room. We got everything out. Mm. And then I just helped him bring in the big, they were so heavy, these boxes. And then I just went, okay, I'll leave you to it. And he opened up the first box.
2: He'd love that.
1: No instructions, no labeling. And then he opened up where all the screws were. There was over 3,000 screws.
2: That's too many.
1: Isn't that insane? However, he started building it. And I'm like, God, that's so hot.
2: Yeah.
1: That you can, get a piece of wood and just know where it goes.
2: Yeah, why do women think that's so hot?
1: It's hot. I don't know.
2: I put a quick table together the other day.
1: Yeah.
2: Literally just followed, I don't know, maybe we have an understanding of men, we have an understanding. Because, we're good.
1: Logically.
2: They've proven, directionally we're better.
1: Yeah, yeah, yeah.
2: Maybe that falls under the same category.
1: Maybe.
2: Because my wife is like, how'd you do that? And I was like, well, I can see that this bit goes into that. Yeah. It's pretty easy.
1: But this is 3,000 screws.
2: Well, we pretend it's heaps harder than it is. I'll let you know a secret. We do pretend it's heaps harder because we can just look at the instructions and we go, oh, okay, that goes in there.
1: Yeah, but it's
2: then
1: a
2: we
1: lot.
2: Go, oh, you know, we just know how to do it.
1: We just know how to do it. And then he was in there and I was just watching him and he had his hat backwards and he was just drilling. And I'm like, let him go.
2: He was drilling, was he?
1: Was he screwing now? Into the bunk bed.
2: Yeah, I've told you, Colin was right. You are a dirty bird.
1: It was hours, and he hasn't even finished yet. That's how long it's taking. It would have been, he'd put a good 3 hours into it.
2: It's so annoying because sometimes, has he put anything in backwards yet?
1: Not yet.
2: Oh,
1: not that I know
2: the
1: of.
2: Worst.
1: But he was working on it last night.
2: The worst is when you finish the whole thing and then you see one bit you put in backwards and you're like,
1: just leave it. Or one screw is left over and you're I don't know where
2: this goes
1: belongs.
2: Somewhere. Oh, no, it goes somewhere and it's definitely going to be the one that holds everything together.
1: Yeah.
2: My daughter's about to jump on it and it'll fall through.
1: Yes.
2: Yeah.
1: But it's that mundane task. It's like when he reverses a car in a hard spot with a trailer. Whew. Pregnant.
2: You are just a horn dog, aren't you?
1: No.
2: Can we get a hose?
1: When you see it,
2: you know when a dog gets too excited, you got to hose it?
1: Yeah.
2: That's what we should do with you.
1: No.
2: Or a cat gets excited or jumps up on a table, you spray it with
1: the water.
2: Yeah.
1: No,
2: let's
1: the girls,
2: just keep one
1: listen,
2: in here.
1: The girls get it. They get it. It's just Monday. And guys, if you want to impress, just screw some
2: things. It's true, actually. But it's an annoying thing because my wife gets, she's very impressed when I mow the lawn.
1: Mm-hmm.
2: And you've got a little bit of sweat, you know, you're just building up a little bit of sweat.
1: Glisten.
2: But then she's like, oh no, you have to hose your feet before you come in.
1: Of course.
2: And then it just ruins everything.
1: Yeah, right.
2: Yeah.
1: Jessica said cooking dinner. When her husband
2: cooks,
1: and that is hot.
2: Yeah.
1: Although when they leave the mess and they use every pot and pan and utensils, and you're like, and then they sit down, and I'm like, I can't sit while this is a mess.
2: Yeah, we do that.
1: Do the whole job. You know what I mean?
2: Nah.
1: But if you're cooking with a hat backwards,
2: what about with a chef hat backwards?
1: You can't. It's a chef hat.
2: Yeah, it's true. It's the same all the way around.
1: Yes.
3: 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I feel good. 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
15: I-98 Traffic.
16: Memorial Drive is waking up this morning between East Corrimal and Willambie in both directions. A reminder, there are ongoing roadworks on the Mount Ousley interchange. Lane closures are in place and it's a clear run northbound this morning. Your travel time on the M1 between Mount Pleasant and Heathcote is 31 minutes. 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Today's weather, 30 degrees. I'm Amna Yang. That's the latest on Feel Good I-98.
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17: Hot and windy today across the Illawarra, reaching 30. Good morning, I'm Max Arnold with your 8 o'clock news. Gerringong elder Uncle Stanley Jarrett has won the Kiama by-election by a thin majority ahead of Michael Bowden. The count will be formally completed on Monday and announced on Tuesday, with Jarrett receiving 50.75% of the vote against Bowden's 49.25%. Jarrett is set to be sworn in later this month. Australian victim identification specialists will arrive in Nepal today, 10 days after catastrophic flooding hit the nation. The AFP officers will collect DNA samples from the families of missing Australians and work to bring their loved ones home. A team of Australian drone experts also landed in Kathmandu overnight to assist with rescue efforts. Seven Aussies in total have now been located following the discovery of Wollongong pilgrim Cara Severino last weekend. A severe weather warning for damaging winds has been issued for the Illawarra. Strong winds averaging 50 to 60 k's an hour are expected to develop from late this morning. Peak gusts of up to 90 kilometres an hour are possible. The SES is advising locals to secure loose items around the yard and park their cars undercover. Authorities are reminding boaties of the importance of life jackets as the season gets underway. Many skippers will hit the water today for the first time in months, with the first weekend of spring delivering warm temperatures. Maritime New South Wales Executive Director Nicole Watts says life jackets are the single most effective piece of safety equipment.
18: Last financial year, unfortunately, we had 17 people lose their lives in boating-related incidents in New South Wales waterways. Of those fatalities, 11 people were either not wearing a life jacket or were wearing one incorrectly. It cannot save you if it isn't serviced and in good working order.
17: And new data indicates national housing affordability has fallen to its lowest levels on record.
14: Moto City Wollongong, the Illawarra's largest motorcycle dealership.
15: I-98 Sport.
17: A bumper crowd is expected to fill Wynn Stadium tomorrow to watch the Dragons take on the Eels in this year's annual convoy round. $7 from every ticket sold this weekend will go towards the Illawarra Community Foundation, supporting local sick kids and families. Outgoing Dragon star Blake Laurie will start in the front row for the Red V, pushing Loco Junior Pacificai Tonga to lock and Ryan Couchman to the interchange. And Mercedes driver George Russell has topped the timesheets in Practice 2 at the Italian Formula 1 Grand Prix ahead of Ferrari's Charles Leclerc. Aussie Oscar Piastri is back in sixth.
14: Beginning of financial year offers available now at Southern Classic Volkswagen Wollongong.
17: Hot and windy today across the Illawarra, reaching 30, sunny and 22 tomorrow, a shower or two coming on Monday with tops of 20. Right now in Corrimal, it's 18 degrees on I-98.
19: Yeah. Ladies and gentlemen,
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14: I-98.

0: En Vogue, it's music that makes you feel good here at I-98. Hello, it's Marjay. Welcome to a very hot Saturday across the Illawarra. 30 degrees the top today. Way cooler tomorrow, back to 20 for the footy at Wynn Stadium. But it was great to see everybody out and about doing the Blue Mile Walk. It was packed. Everybody's working on their summer bodies, you know, summer bodies. They're made in winter. And then, of course, we all went to the kiosk and had coffees and croissants. Coming up in the next half hour, new music from Bruno Mars, plus some big news about the mystery word on Monday. More about that next.
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3: In the CBD, it's slow on Corrimal, Kira and Borelli Street. Memorial Drive is looking patchy both ways between East Corrimal and Balambi. And a reminder, ongoing roadworks on Mount Ousley Interchange lane closures are in place. Blocked drains can damage your home and pollute Sydney's waterways. Remember, only flush the three Ps and only put water, detergent and soap down the sink. A message from Sydney Water. Today's weather, 30 degrees, windy and partly cloudy. I'm Amna Yang. That's the latest on Feel Good I-98.
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7: I

The Imagine Dragons, music that makes you feel good at I-98. Hey, Bruno Mars is heading out to Australia next year. Accor Stadium, two shows, March 4 and 5. And due to the massive popularity of Bruno Mars, he's adding shows all over the country. That includes two more shows in Sydney. Now, March 8 and 9. Accor Stadium, get your tickets now. It's going to be a big tour. Bruno Mars and new music on my soul.

0: Tone 98 and Britney, baby. Toxic. Christian and Bella, they're back Monday morning from 6. And Bella, even in the car park here at work, she can't drive.
1: We come back to the parking lot here at the studio. And I've got a big Ford Ranger. I don't have a reverse camera. You know angled parking? You know when it's a bit of an angle? It's very hard to get in straight away.
2: The one you were getting into straight?
1: No, it was slightly askew. I went in there and I was off a bit. So then I went to reverse backwards to straighten up.
2: Mm.
1: And as I was reversing backwards, and I look out the window and I see our big boss just put his hands on his head and run away. And then I get out of the car and look behind me and my car is on top of Jessica's.
0: Yeah, insurance doesn't cover that. Christian and Bella, they're back Monday morning, and at 8 o'clock, there will be a clue for the mystery word. Don't miss it. Monday from 6.
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0: It's A98, music that makes you feel good. Hey, don't forget Monday, Christian and Bella have got a clue for the mystery word, and that happens at 8 o'clock.
1: He got confused.
2: Yeah, he thought it was a...
0: Yeah, big clue coming up at 8 o'clock on Monday. New music coming up from Stella Lefty. Yeah, it's called Boston, and then your chance to win family passes to the new Paw Patrol movie, Dino, at Event Cinemas in Shell Harbour. That's coming up next.
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3: I-98 traffic.
9: In the CBD, Saturday shoppers are out. It's slow on Corrimal, Kira and Burrally Street. Memorial Drive is also waking up between East Corrimal and Balambi both ways. Mount Murray is slow on the Illawarra Highway at Macquarie Pass. 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Today's weather, 30 degrees, windy and partly. partly cloudy. I'm Amna Yang. That's our latest on Feel Good I-98.
3: 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I-98 News.
2: Hot and windy today across the Illawarra, reaching 30. Good morning, I'm Max Arnold with your 9 o'clock news. A total fire ban has been declared across Greater Sydney today as the mercury approaches 30 degrees. Extreme fire conditions are forecast for the region, with strong winds from the north expected to add to the risk. Rural Fire Service Commissioner Trent Curtin says several other areas of the state, including the Illawarra, will also be on alert.
4: At a high fire danger, including Illawarra and Shoalhaven, through the Greater Hunter, the North Coast, New England and Northern Slopes. So we want people to take care today and make sure they don't introduce any fire into the landscape and look after themselves and prepare for potential fire danger today.
2: Sydney has recorded its first confirmed case of H5 bird flu in a seabird on the city's northern beaches. The discovery is one of three new events in the state, with cases detected at Port Kembla and near Coffs Harbour earlier in the week. BirdLife's Sean Dooley says it's important we do everything we can to limit the disease spreading.
17: We're getting a couple of embers landing, and so far we've been able to snuff those embers out, so there's no chain of infection beyond that. But if there's one or two birds, there's probably more out there that have picked up the virus and might be coming in sick or even washing in dead.
2: Australian victim identification specialists will arrive in Nepal today, 10 days after catastrophic flooding hit the nation. The AFP officers will collect DNA samples from the families of missing Australians and work to bring their loved ones home. A team of Australian drone experts from a number of organisations, including Fire and Rescue New South Wales, also landed in Kathmandu overnight to assist with rescue efforts. Police are asking for the public's help to find a missing teen from Kiraville. 13-year-old Wayne Howard Birch was last seen on Murphy's Avenue around midday on Tuesday. He's described as of Caucasian appearance, about 150 centimetres tall, with a thin build and blonde hair. He was last seen wearing a black Champion branded jumper and grey pants. Anyone with information is urged to contact Crime Stoppers. And Sydney remains Australia's least affordable city to purchase a home, according to new data.
11: Moto City Wollongong, the Illawarra's largest motorcycle dealership.
3: I-98 Sport.
2: The NRL's controversial kickoff rule experiment will continue when the Dragons host the Eels in tomorrow's convoy round. The doubleheader at Wynn Stadium will see the defending team given the option of kicking off or receiving. $7 from every ticket sold this weekend will go towards the Illawarra Community Foundation, supporting local sick kids and families. And Geelong has ended Carlton's fairy tale AFL season with a solid win, after withstanding an early challenge to run away in their elimination final. This afternoon, the Swans will take on the Lions at the SCG.
11: Beginning of financial year offers available now at Southern Classic Volkswagen Wollongong.
2: Hot and windy today across the Illawarra, reaching 30, sunny and 22 tomorrow. A shower or two coming on Monday with tops of 20. Right now in Taraji, it's 20 degrees on I-98.
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0: Mark Morrison, music that makes you feel good here at I-98. NRL action, that game last night, the Rabbitohs beating the Roosters convincingly. I mean, admittedly, they had rested most of their star players. What about that hit, Latrell Mitchell, on Rodwell, who looked like he was a 12-year-old being towered over by Latrell? That was quite epic. But yeah, good luck to the Dragons tomorrow. They are taking on the Parramatta Eels. It is convoy round. It's going to be big for Father's Day, with $7 for every ticket sold donated to the Illawarra Community Foundation. The men's kick off at 2 o'clock with the Dragons NRLW side playing beforehand at midday. And Christian and Bella will be there doing the show live from Wynn Stadium from 12 o'clock. So come down and say hello.
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2: I-98 traffic.
3: In the CBD, Saturday shoppers are out. It's slow on Corrimal, Kira and Borelli Street. Memorial Drive is also waking up between East Corrimal and Balabi both ways. Mount Murray slow on the Illawarra Highway at Macquarie Pass. 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Today's weather, 30 degrees, windy and partly cloudy. I'm Amna Yang. That's our latest on Feel Good I-98.
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12: If you've been injured in a motor vehicle accident, this is what you need to know. 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

It's Rihanna, music that makes you feel good here at I-98. We're going to send you off to the movies. Family pass to see the new Paw Patrol Dino movie at Event Cinemas in Shell Harbour. 422-698-98 right now. And Paw Patrol, the Dino movie, thanks to Event Cinemas in Shell Harbour. It comes out September 10. You'll have an exclusive family pass right now. Stella Lefty, this is new. It's called Boston at I-98.

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0: They're sending you off to the movies, the brand new Paw Patrol movie, the Dino movie, 422-698-98. You can go along like Zoe from Dapto. You're going.
2: Amazing, thank you.
0: You're a big fan, I can tell.
2: Definitely.
0: Who doesn't love the Paw Patrol movies? The new one, it's out on September 10, but exclusive pass for you. It'll be the big premiere.
2: Thank you. My seven-year-old will be very happy.
0: Oh, yeah. Don't pretend that you don't want to go. Paw Patrol, the Dino movie, thanks to Event Cinemas in Shell Harbour. In cinemas, September 10, 422-698-98, if you want to go along.
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0: Rema, Calm Down. It's music that makes you feel good here at I-98. It is the weekend and there's a lot of stuff happening. Of course, tomorrow, the big one at Wynn Stadium. Father's Day, Convoy Round, the Dragons taking on Parramatta. The Illawarra Rugby League Final Series Week 2 is on at Collegians Sports Stadium in Zeems Park from 3 o'clock this afternoon. Collegians take on Dapto Canaries and the Corrimal Cougars take on Thirroul Butchers. And you can head to the Nantien Temple, one of the great places here in the Illawarra. There's a guided meditation at 11:30. That's free, and the street fleeters will be down there too. More chances to go to the Paw Patrol movie, the Dino movie, coming up next.
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12: I-98 traffic.
13: In the CBD, Saturday, shoppers are hitting the road. It's slow on Corrimal, Kira and Borelli Street. Memorial Drive is also waking up between East Corrimal and Ballambie. And in Mount Murray, slow on the Illawarra Highway at Macquarie Pass. 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Today's weather tops of 30 degrees. I'm Amna Yang. That's the latest on Feel Good I-98.
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14: Hot and windy today across the Illawarra, reaching 30. Good morning, I'm Max Arnold with your 10 o'clock news. Gerringong elder Uncle Stanley Jarrett has won the Kiama by-election by a thin majority ahead of Michael Bowden. The count will be formally completed on Monday and announced on Tuesday, with Jarrett receiving 50.75% of the vote against Bowden's 49.25%. Jarrett is set to be sworn in later this month. The federal government's upcoming digital duty of care is due to face challenges from both the Coalition and One Nation. Labor is expected to outline reforms this week, which could see platforms forced to allow Australians to opt out of algorithms, something tech entrepreneurs believe could negatively impact online businesses. Liberal Senator Paul Scar says the policy must be informed by all stakeholders.
15: We've got to get the balance right, so we've got to make sure we don't over-regulate, that we don't impede on freedom of speech. So we need to see the detail, we need to hear from all the relevant stakeholders, and then come up with the best system that's going to provide the best outcome for the Australian people.
14: A severe weather warning for damaging winds has been issued for the Illawarra. Strong winds averaging 50 to 60 k's an hour are expected to develop